It's Gonzo, two songs, your chance at $1,000 for Pay Your Bills. Song number one originally came out in 2014, which makes sense. It was the peak of EDM and pop artists working together. Martin Garrix, Ed Sheeran, repeat it, 97.9 WNCI. Stay.

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She's also going to be releasing a limited edition Petal picture disc vinyl, and that's going to be available through her online store. 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

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Maybe grab tickets for Lil Wayne. He's going to be in town Thursday at Nationwide. Bella Kay, I love it, I love it, I love it. 97.9 WNCI.

Hi, it's Dave and Jimmy in the morning. Wednesday morning, our friend from London, Tony Dibben, why he's unlucky in love. And it's not just part one. It's part one, two, three, four. I mean, he's got a ton. 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

Olivia Dean headlining Lollapalooza in Chicago this year. That's going to be August 1st, along with Sienna Spyro, Tate McRae, Lorde, Charlie XCX. Benson Boone, he's going to be in Chicago. He's got two dates this weekend, Friday and Saturday. Grab some tickets, take a 5-hour road trip. Benson Boone, The Time of My Life, WNCI 97.9.

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It's Gonzo. Harry Styles, Guinness World Record holder for his shows at Wembley. Bruno Mars currently doing shows at Wembley. He's got them going on now through the 28th. Niall Horan, he's going to be in Columbus. That's going to be March 20th of next year. 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For just the

The National Weather Service in Pittsburgh has extended the flash flood warning for southwestern Guernsey County, Musqueam County, northwestern Noble County until 1:30 a.m. At 8:55 p.m., local law enforcement reported thunderstorms producing heavy rain across the warned area. Between 2.5 and 3 inches of rain have fallen. Additional rainfall amounts of 0.5 to 1 inch are possible in the warned area. Flash flooding is already occurring. Hazard, life-threatening flash flooding. Thunderstorms producing flash flooding. Source, law enforcement reported. Impact, life-threatening flash flooding of creeks and streams, urban areas, highways, streets, and underpasses. Some locations that will experience flash flooding include Zanesville, Cambridge, Caldwell, New Concord, Gainesville, South Zanesville, North Zanesville, Philo, Pleasant Grove, Pleasant City, Cumberland, Bell Valley, Fultonham, Norwich, Chandlersville, High Hill, Bridgeville, Duncan Falls, Ruraldale, and Kendallville. Turn around, don't drown when encountering flooded roads. Most flood deaths occur in vehicles. Be aware of your surroundings and do not drive on flooded roads.

Gonzo. Got your Bieber speed demon on the way. Also, that new Somber, My Body Isn't Ready. And also, your last shot at $1,000 for Pay Your Bills. Two songs out. Olivia Rodrigo, Stupid Song. WNCI. New York.

Hi, it's Dave and Jimmy in the morning. Wednesday morning, our friend from London, Tony Dibben, why he's unlucky in love. And it's not just part one. It's part one, two, three, four. I mean, he's got a ton. 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

Columbus's number one hippies of station, 97.9 WNCI. It's Gonzo. 13 more chances at that grand for Pay Your Bills tomorrow starting at 9 with Dave and Jimmy. Take some of that cash. Maybe hit the Ohio State Fair. It's coming up on the 29th.

forward to a road trip with some friends. August 14th, Kalani, Blossom Music Center. Hey, another show coming up in Columbus. Tickets just went on sale for this last week. Gym Class Heroes, Lupe Fiasco. Come on now, it's going to be a Kimba Live. That's going down September 26th. 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It's Drop Dead on WNCI.

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So if you really want to see Sabra, you can't make it to the November 8th show here in Columbus. He has shows in Indianapolis, Detroit, Pittsburgh, also Cleveland. New from Sabra. My Body Isn't Ready. We're number one for new music on

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What up to Tristan? W.

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And it's not just part one, it's part one, two, three, four. I mean, he's got a ton. 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

it's Dave and Jimmy. 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
1: 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Bella Kay's debut album, My Reckless Abandon. You ready for it? Here's I Love It, I Love It, I Love It.

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1: Believers, that was some Biebs Speed Demon on the new hit list. I'm Crystal Rosas. We're still not over his performance at the FIFA World Cup halftime show. Him, an acoustic version of Aleluya. Some people didn't get it, but for the ones that did, we did. Coming up, more on the way from Teddy Swims. We have Gracie Abrams. 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
1: 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Kalshi users are trying to bet on music streams now. Malcolm Todd here was a part of that. One of his songs blew up. Here's his latest earrings.

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1: 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This one going crazy is called

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0: 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More on the way for you, Jen. We have some Stella Lefty coming up. Sienna Spyro, Alex Warren. 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

Twisted, it's two shows, October 29th and 30th, both at The Shot. 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

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Next chance to win $1,000 this morning, 9 a.m. with Dave and Jimmy. Let's get you this money, all right? Tapped in with Justin Love and 96.

Hi, it's Dave and Jimmy in the morning. Wednesday morning, our friend from London, Tony Dibbon, why he's unlucky in love. And it's not just part one, it's part one, two, three, four. I mean, he's got a ton. Tomorrow on WNCI,

Okay, raise your hand if you also called her Ariana Grande when she first came out. And that was just me? Okay. Ariana Grande is Hate That I Made You Love Me on WNCI. Justin Love tapped in with you, baby.

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Next chance to win $1,000 this morning, 9 a.m. with Dave and Jimmy. 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

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And it's not just part one, it's part one, two, three, four. 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

Now, before your hater kicks in, it's okay because I'm one too. What up? You're rocking with Justin Love. Detroit does have some good things going for it, like August 29th, this guy, Ed Sheeran, coming to Ford Field. Here he is with Martin Garrix. It's repeated on WNCI. Stay.

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What's happening? You're vibing with Justin Love.

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We're not here right now, but our podcast is. Imagine all of our shows, the best of every show we've done, enough that our company could have made AI versions of us. 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

Yeah. Don't talk down to me, that's not gonna work now. 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

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What up? You tapped in with Justin Love. 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It's called Speed Demon. 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

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Wednesday morning, our friend from London, Tony Dibben, why he's unlucky in love. And it's not just part one, it's part one, two, three, four. 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

Consistency is harder when no one is clapping. My love note to you this morning from author Alex L. I go by the name of Justin Love. Princeton Daddy loves you. Leisha, your husband, loves. Send some you, baby. Mama.

0: Steve and Jimmy. Give you credit. You're about to hear the finale, the best of all the calls we got today. And a warning.
1: Due to some sexual content, parental discretion is advised.
0: Why sexual content? Because the question is, what's the most embarrassing texting moment you ever had? Quality texting mistakes. Are you there?
2: I am here.
0: Well, let's hear your most embarrassing texting moment.
2: So I was the apartment manager for a senior independent living facility, and our maintenance man, his name was Pastor Rick, because he was a pastor. And I was scrolling Facebook in my downtime, and I saw a meme, and I thought it was hilarious, and I went to send it to the group chat with all of my sisters, and he must have either been above or below my sisters, because I selected him instead. And he got a meme from me that said, I would dress up as you for Halloween, but I can't fit that many, insert male appendage here, in my mouth.
3: Oh, my God.
0: Oh, wow. Did you ever hear back from Pastor Rick?
2: Well, he came in my office later that day and asked me if we could pray together, but we've never really addressed it.
3: Oh my Lord.
0: But he did. He did by bringing that up.
3: Oh, yeah. My God. That's great.
0: Okay, hang on. That's delicious. Dave and Jimmy, are you there?
4: Hello?
3: Yeah, yes. You're on. Go ahead.
0: Yeah, so tell us the story.
4: Okay. So my husband bought me a breast augmentation surgery, and I was packed in this crazy brawl, and you know, you're packed up for a couple days. Right. And he asked me, he was like, hey, how's it looking? And I was like, well, I'll show you. So I took off my bra, and my boobs were so swollen that, like, I could literally lick my cleavage, okay? Mm-hmm. I sent a picture, and I ended up sending it to my ex-husband. He basically just replied, gross.
3: Yeah. Well, at least he's seen him before. It wasn't somebody random.
0: Well, I mean, right after post-surgery, I mean, it takes a while for them to achieve what you wished, right. Correct?
4: Oh, yeah. They were like, bigger than my head.
0: Are they good now?
4: They're good. Okay. Yeah, they're very good. This was, like, 8 years ago.
3: Okay. Funny thing is, any girl who gets a boob job, she likes to show them.
5: Oh, you got to take pics.
4: Yeah, but not to your ex-husband.
5: No.
3: Not by accident. Yeah. But you can walk... And I know there's been some in this building. I can walk up to any girl in this building who's had a boob job and say, hey, I heard so-and-so did your boobs. Can I see him? In a second. Sure. Boom.
0: Can I advise you against
5: it? Don't ask that.
3: Yeah. I haven't done that, and I won't.
0: Hang on a second. Thank you very much for the call. Dave and Jimmy, are you there?
2: Yes.
0: Let's have your most embarrassing text moment.
2: So it was right around the time when Snapchat was first coming out and really big. And I used to do Snapchat just for the filters only when I would take pics. Mm-hmm. One time I took a picture, thought I was just using the filter. It was a picture of, you know, my bottom area with a special little piece of jewelry. And took the picture and thought I had sent it to my boyfriend at the time. Uh-oh. Next thing I know, my nieces are calling me, and they're like, Aunt Sam, get on Snapchat and remove that right now. And I'm like, remove what? And they're like, Aunt Sam, just get on Snapchat now. I get on Snapchat. There I am. Well, there it is. There's my bottom half is, and I have no idea how to remove it. I'm like, how do I remove it? How do I get it off? So I got my niece on speakerphone, and she's walking me through how to take it off. It was on there for probably about 5-ish minutes. Next thing I know, I have friends calling me. I have other family calling me. They're like, was that you on Snapchat? I'm like, I have no idea what you're talking
3: about. Was it like a vag piercing?
2: Huh?
3: Was it like a vag piercing?
2: They didn't actually send me a screenshot.
0: No, she's breaking up. What was the picture of?
3: Was it a vaginal piercing?
2: No, it was a plug.
3: Oh my God.
2: Yeah.
3: Disgusting.
2: Yeah.
3: And your nieces saw it? Everybody saw it.
2: Oh, yeah, absolutely.
6: Wait, what's your name? Aunt what? What was
3: Sam?
6: It?
3: Sam.
2: You know, ruby-colored heart one.
3: Okay, well, Aunt Sam, you ruined their whole holiday.
6: You are a winner.
0: And we're all better for it. I'll never forget the phrase, Aunt Sam, get on Snapchat now. This is Dave and Jimmy.
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0: Dave and Jimmy. Maybe headlines here.
1: Maybe fun.
0: Maybe, most likely.
2: Oh, it's fun. Always fun with you, Jimmy.
1: Thanks.
0: Stop it. Oh, I love sex with you. It's so much fun. Still to come, though, in a clip show. First of all, Dr. Pepper gone right and wrong. And this is amazing. You're going to find this so fascinating. We run a clip from comedians every day. And someone did the math. Found out Jimmy Fallon was telling the same joke again and again and again. The very same joke. And I have the, you know, the proof. Receipts here. Oh, it's like, maybe we should write for him.
2: Why would he do that?
1: Because he's not funny. He's creative.
0: Who wants to have some fun?
1: I don't know. Do you guys want to have some fun?
3: Who wants to have some fun?
1: You'll like this.
0: Okay. You're sexy.
1: This is up my alley. This is the same topic that my podcast is going to be. Mm. We're doing a podcast this year, Kelsey.
2: Let's do it.
1: You and I are going to do it together.
2: I want to do it.
1: All right.
2: Everyone's doing it.
1: Did you see the deal that Bret Michaels made with his band Poison when they went on tour, their
2: he
1: next tour?
2: 600% more money than them.
1: Get used to that. Okay, here we go.
2: Get it. Jimmy's going to get 600% more money.
0: Oh, that's not the topic of what you're doing.
1: No.
0: You're trying to say that you're going to pay her slave wages.
2: Right. Yes.
1: And
2: for the podcast.
1: The topic of what I'm doing right now is the best and worst celebrity encounters.
2: Okay. Oh,
1: and that's going to be the
2: our podcast. So, your podcast.
1: You know I've been working on that for a while.
0: Yeah.
1: Should we start with Jack Black?
2: Yes.
1: Good or bad?
2: Bad.
1: Good.
2: Oh.
1: Jack, these are just people that have written in stories. Jack Black is the best. I was living in Wellington, New Zealand. They were filming King Kong there. My friend and I were having a drink. Turned around, and there was the cast of King Kong. Jack Black, Naomi Watts, Adrian Brody. I'd had a few drinks, got the courage to go over the table. Adrian and Naomi bristled when they saw someone approaching. I tapped Jack on the shoulder, told him it was my friend's birthday. 20 minutes later, my friend went to the bathroom. Jack Black came over, had a generic T-shirt with a Japanese symbol on it. His opening line was, awesome T-shirt, do you do karate? And then they started doing karate moves in the bar. Weirdo. All right.
0: Okay.
2: That's cute.
1: J-Lo.
2: Yeah. Bad.
1: Bad. Yeah. I work in the industry. I've met plenty of celebrities. 95% of them are very nice. The one I dislike the most is J-Lo. Super rude and dismissive. Had this attitude that she was better than you. Oh, yeah. Well, for sure.
2: Of course.
1: That shouldn't shock anybody, right?
0: Yeah. However, she is.
1: Jenna Fisher from The Office.
2: Good.
1: I haven't read this yet.
2: Huh.
1: So I don't know. Long time ago in college, I worked for a celebrity photographer who did a shoot on the set of The Office in the third season. Jenna Fisher was really difficult to work with. Demanding, wanted to see every photo, and totally killed the flow of our session. Jared Leto, good or bad?
2: Bad.
1: Bad.
2: Yeah.
1: And he's not. I'm telling you. After we got to spend some time with him, I think he's socially awkward.
2: This is subjective.
1: Kind of quiet.
2: It's the what kind of day the person is having, how the other person perceives
1: him. I just think he's a quiet dude. I mean, he could have been nicer to me, invited me to one of his concerts. But even then, it's like, oh, you should really come up to Cleveland and go to one of our shows. I can set you up. You know what I mean?
2: Yeah, he was super
1: nice. Very outgoing.
2: Yeah.
1: And it says he's a narcissist a-hole, complains about every single thing, enjoys being difficult.
2: Well maybe he's nice during interviews and not when he's making music or
0: That's
2: something.
0: You. Minus the looks.
1: Dax Shepard and Kristen Bell.
2: Good.
1: I met Kristen Bell and Dax a few times through friends. Prior to that, I was obsessed with Veronica Mars. I had no clue how stuck up and into themselves Kristen and Dax were. It was unreal. They had that vibe that most in Hollywood do. If you can't help me progress in my career, you mean nothing to me. It was such a huge bummer to see them behave that way.
2: It's Jimmy.
1: The Mannings.
2: Good.
1: Eli Manning
0: they
1: is
0: better
1: a,
0: be.
1: Eli Manning is a butthole.
2: Come on.
1: But Peyton is awesome. It says, I had experiences with both of them. One was great, the other wasn't. All right.
0: Go ahead, please.
1: I keep going. This one I could have predicted. You will too. Hayden Panettiere.
2: B.
1: Yep. Paid $50 at a convention, lined up for hours to get a signed photo of Hayden Panettiere. She's so incredibly rude and disengaged.
2: Mm.
1: I was dressed nice. I'm a female. I wasn't even fangirling. She wouldn't look at me at all.
2: Mm.
1: She looked at me like I was a piece of when she wrote my name and didn't say a single word.
2: I mean,
1: that sucks. That people are at to these Comic Cons just for the money
2: and wait in line for hours.
1: Yep. Kevin Spacey, a-hole. Jeremy Renner, super nice. Aaron Rodgers, My friend's dad found Aaron Rodgers' wallet at a bar when he was just starting in the NFL. He was still pretty new. It says he met up. We met up with him to give him his wallet back. He made my friend's dad stand there as he counted every dollar bill and made comments about how you can't trust anyone anymore. Kept grilling my friend's dad, asking if he'd sold any photos of his stuff to any outlets.
2: Well, I mean, he is a crazy conspiracy theorist, right?
1: I know. I'd have predicted that.
2: Yeah.
1: Justin Bieber.
2: Good.
1: Justin Bieber was incredibly sweet. He's by himself at a mall. He wasn't even trying to be incognito. He was dressed casually. Well, he always is now. I was never that into him, but I recognized him. He gave me a big hug and chatted me up. He was lovely.
2: Well, that's so good to hear.
1: I could do these all day.
2: Oh, my gosh.
1: Joe Pesci, jerk.
0: Save some. We can do part two.
1: Well, all right.
0: That was good.
2: Yeah.
0: This is Dave and Jimmy.
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15: Good morning. Here's a look at what's happening. Parts of central Ohio still cleaning up today from severe weather Tuesday afternoon. Damage was reported in Newark and further east into Muskingum County. Trees were uprooted. Power lines were brought down. Some property damage was reported. Also damage reported in parts of Perry and Licking counties. At least two tornadoes were confirmed across Ohio from that storm system. City of Columbus suing Westside apartment owner Xu Huang after police responded to nearly 200 emergency calls on his properties in less than a year. City Attorney Zach Klein seeking to have the Burgess Apartments declared a public nuisance following dozens of assaults, overdoses, and shootings. Lawsuit also alleges Huang has dodged paying property taxes on the dilapidated buildings for more than a year. Tropical storm Bertha looks to be headed to Louisiana. The storm's currently about 140 miles southwest of the Florida Panhandle, headed toward Louisiana's Bayou Country with sustained winds of over 50 miles an hour. A tropical storm warning's in effect from the coast of Alabama to Morgan City, Louisiana. I'm Scott Jennings.

0: Hi, Kelsey.
1: Hello.
0: Dave and Jimmy. This is Dave Kalin, Kelsey Webb. We're in one studio. Our Jimmy Jam is in a totally different studio. This would be a good time
2: hello,
0: to say
2: hello.
0: Hi. Okay.
2: Can you hear me?
0: Now.
1: Sure can.
2: All right.
0: There's a big glass pane, but we can't hear each other unless we have headphones on. So we're going to do something called the lip reading game, which you'd think that wouldn't work on radio. Oh, yes, it does. So
2: do you tell me when you want me to turn down my headphones?
1: Okay. You're standing up. I'm a little worried you're not going to turn them down.
2: What the hell does that mean?
1: Because you can't reach.
2: Oh, yeah?
1: Yeah.
2: There, I just reached.
1: Fine.
2: Oh, yeah, I could turn my mic off from doing You ready for me to turn them down?
1: Yeah, I'm ready. Ready?
2: Okay, are we going?
1: Uh-huh.
2: Okay.
1: I am. Yes.
2: Yeah.
1: Yeah.
2: I am.
1: Yeah.
2: Yeah. Yeah.
1: Going.
2: To.
1: Pound Town this weekend.
2: Oh, man.
1: Pound Town this weekend.
2: Molly's house.
1: Pound.
2: Mouse.
1: Pound.
2: Mouse Mouse.
1: Pound Town. We're going to Pound Town. Pound.
2: Pound.
1: Pound Town. Pound.
2: What's the word?
1: Pound.
2: Mousy?
1: Pound.
2: Does it start with an M?
1: No. P. P. P.
2: B. B. B.
1: Bounce. P.
2: P. I am going to...
1: Pound.
2: Pound Town.
1: Yes!
3: Yes!
1: Woo! Okay, ready?
2: No, I'm not. I gotta turn my headphones back down. Let me relax. Can I just enjoy the win for a minute?
1: Yes! Yeah,
2: I
1: know. Good job. Okay, ready?
2: Ready? Okay.
1: O.
2: O.
1: O.
2: O.
1: O.
2: O.
1: Ozempic. O's. Ozempic.
2: Is it an O?
1: Ozempic. Yeah.
2: Ozempic.
1: Yes.
2: Is that
1: sing
2: the word?
1: Oh,
2: yeah,
1: oh,
2: that's
1: oh,
2: it.
1: Sing it. Ozempic.
2: Are we done?
1: You gotta sing it.
2: I'm gonna turn my headphones up. Was
1: sing
2: that it?
1: Yeah, yeah. But you gotta sing it.
2: How would I know?
0: She said,
2: sing it.
0: Oh.
2: How would I know
1: Ozempic
2: that?
1: Ozempic.
0: It is the lip
1: everyone
0: reading.
1: Everyone knows
0: game
1: that. Right. Okay, ready?
2: Hang on, no.
0: Very right entertaining. I enjoy this.
1: Okay. What?
2: Say what?
1: What?
2: What?
1: What?
2: What?
1: Yeah.
2: Yeah, yeah?
1: Yes.
2: Yeah. Wow. Okay.
1: What?
2: What?
1: The.
2: The.
1: Yes.
2: What the?
1: Skibbity.
2: Skibbity.
1: Yes!
3: Oh!
1: Yeah!
2: Woo!
1: Ah!
2: You gotta make these harder, man.
1: I know, right?
2: Is that it?
1: No.
2: Wait, hang on.
1: Okay.
2: I'm tired. All right. I
1: can't
2: hate. Did I get it right?
1: No.
2: No.
1: I can't.
2: Did I get I right?
1: Uh-huh.
2: I.
1: Uh-huh. Can't.
2: Need.
1: No.
2: No.
1: I can't.
2: Can't.
1: Yes.
2: Yes.
1: I can't. See.
2: You're not even moving your mouth. What are you
1: see
2: doing? You're not even moving it.
1: See.
2: Stand.
1: See. In the
2: look
1: sea.
2: Look at their lips aren't arr moving. She's going
1: I live in
2: like
1: the
2: a
1: sea
2: snake.
1: I can't see.
2: I can't
1: see. Yeah.
2: I can't see?
1: Uh-huh. My.
2: My.
1: Micro penis.
2: Oh, I can't. That's a dirty word. Mother effing. I can't say
1: no,
2: that.
1: No, I can't no see my micro penis.
2: My bella bevedo.
1: Micro.
2: Bello?
1: Micro.
2: Is it a B?
1: Uh-uh. 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
1: Micro penis.
2: Like, I would ever be able to get that. I mean, I have it, but it would be able to
1: right.
2: get it.
1: Right, you can't get it.
0: Thank you both.
2: Is that it?
1: Okay, yeah, that's it. Oh, woo, we did
0: is that it.
1: It?
0: Come on, that was delightful.
2: Well. I did do pretty well.
0: The lip reading game.
1: Woo-hoo.
0: Did we record that? Yeah, we got to post that. This is Dave and Jimmy.
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0: Steve and Jimmy. I-C-Y-M-I. I-C-Y-M-I. In case you missed it. And chances are really good. I mean, who's listening to this show for 5 hours? Jimmy works here and he's not even here for 5 hours. Let me set this up by saying we were about to enter celebrity news where Jimmy leads the celebrity news. He's the newscaster or the reporter on celebrity news. And I mean, 2 minutes before air, he gave us this look of, I'm not going to be here. And then the countdown clock rolled.
1: 8 seconds. Guidance is internal. 12.
0: There's a rumbly
1: 11,
0: in his tummy.
1: 10, 9. Ignition sequence starts. 6, 5, 4, 3, 2, 1, 0. All engine running.
0: And Jimmy left the studio for three whole minutes. And we were amazed. The problem he had was like, you were only gone for 3 minutes? What are you, a human deer? Do you drop a pack of raisinets out your butt?
2: Well, if it's ready to go.
0: I've never spent 3 minutes.
2: Oh, my gosh. I can do it in 30 seconds.
0: Okay, well, let's just keep that special talent to you and the ones you love. So I got inquisitive. Jimmy didn't want to really admit why he had to go in the way he did. It doesn't come out the way you think, okay? Just know that it doesn't come out the way you think. I'm not going to say, like, I pity you, but I feel bad. That
3: wasn't an Ozempic one.
0: No? No, that was what?
3: I don't know.
0: Chili con carne?
3: I haven't gone in a long time. And...
2: Well, that's Ozempic, right?
3: Yeah, it's my own fault. I'll tell you guys later.
2: Okay.
0: Okay, there's a secret? What?
3: Yes.
0: I have two digestive systems.
2: Diet? Uh-huh. Are you going to tell him?
0: No. I'm gonna read this.
3: Can I get in trouble with HR?
0: Probably. What? With what? Oh, now you have my interest.
2: You got to tell
0: now
2: him.
0: Now you really have my interest.
3: I have a little air in the corner. No one can see me, right?
0: In this
3: studio?
0: Yeah.
3: Sometimes I go there and I pee in a jar.
0: You told me that's where you...
3: Well, I do that too. I take my insulin there. I do all this stuff where no one can see me.
0: Okay,
2: if
0: and you're
2: you
0: behind...
2: listen, wait, you can hold on. Hear it.
0: You're behind this equipment stack. You hide your body.
3: Yes.
0: And I think you're jabbing yourself.
3: I do that too. And today, unfortunately, I was using a jar which was allowing it to hear. That's why I started laughing. The next thing you know, when you're standing and peeing and you start laughing, you can't really hold your bowels the way you'd like to. And things started happening. I was like, oh my God, I can't hold this. Kelsey, you heard me yell. I'm like, I gotta poop.
0: Okay.
3: So it was my own fault for laughing while I was peeing. I pee because I don't have time to pee.
0: Secretly pee into a Gatorade bottle by me.
3: Yes, I don't have time to go to the restroom.
0: Lit the fuse and it...
3: Well, you could hear it because I started laughing. Well,
2: but a lot of times when you're peeing... is that true for men? A lot of times when you're peeing, the poop comes down.
3: No, not typically for me.
0: One doesn't trigger
2: for girls
0: the other
2: it does because you're sitting and you're pushing your pee out.
3: If I was sitting, maybe, but just standing, peeing, that doesn't... Unless
2: sometimes
3: you really
2: I don't
3: have to go.
2: I don't know. I have to go two.
3: I really have to go
2: one and I two pee out.
3: Everything loosens
0: in. Yeah. You're peeing 3 feet from me.
3: Occasionally.
0: Still, I don't usually. Never, ever.
3: Only if we're on such a tight time crunch, I can't get to the restroom and back.
0: Why do you think this is an HR?
2: You prioritize making your eggs. You could have peed then.
3: No, I can't do both. I got to have eggs.
2: Yeah, but you prioritize the eggs.
3: I was hungry.
0: And of all the things that HR would investigate about our show, you peeing into a Gatorade bottle ain't one of them. In case you missed it, which many to our normal listeners say, I've heard that a million times. I can't believe that. That is so obscene and obnoxious.
2: He's done it before, and I know
0: I've
2: about
0: never
2: it,
0: known.
2: And you didn't know. So
0: known.
2: Now I have to play dumb.
0: He does.
2: I know.
0: This equipment stack is 2 feet from me. On the other side of the equipment stack, apparently, is Jimmy's new outhouse.
2: Well, he told me what he was doing, and he said, we can't tell you, or you'll tell everyone. But then he told
0: ta-da!
2: Everyone.
0: Yep. R-A-D-I-O-R-A-T-I-N-G-S! This is Dave and Jimmy.

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1: Good morning, I'm Kelsey Webb, and here's what's happening on this Wednesday morning. Parts of Central Ohio are cleaning up today from yesterday's severe weather. Much of the damage was reported in Muskingum and Licking counties, including a roof torn off a church in Newark. The storm system also uprooted trees, brought down power lines, and caused property damage. Meanwhile, two tornadoes were confirmed in the Cincinnati and Youngstown areas. Four of the five people who drowned in the Scioto River this week in Powell have been identified. They're all Honduran citizens, including two married couples. One person got into the water to swim while fishing, but started to struggle, and that led to a tragic rescue chain reaction. Two young children with the group were unharmed. The Ohio EPA is abandoning plans for a statewide general permit for data centers. The agency had proposed a process to establish guidelines on how those centers get rid of wastewater. Instead, permits will continue to be issued on an individual basis. Tours of the Shoe start today and run through next week. Buckeye fans can pay around $100 for access to the stadium, locker room, and press box. United is adding special flights for two of the biggest OSU football games this season. Those flights are between Columbus and Austin for the Bucks road game at Texas, and between Columbus and Eugene for when Ohio State hosts Oregon. Also in soccer, the crew returns from the World Cup break tonight with a home game against New York City, and road closures have started in downtown Columbus in preparation for this weekend's Jazz and Rib Fest. Storm Team 4 meteorologist Macy Tetrick says mostly sunny, high of 75 today. We will stay dry and in the 70s for the rest of the work week. And that's what's happening on this Wednesday morning. I'm Kelsey Webb on the WNCI Morning Zoo.

0: Dave and Jimmy with Ian Bagg. And is this your first radio contest?
1: This is.
0: Okay.
1: Yeah, well, I've never done this before. I'm very excited.
0: We're going to play a game called Make Ian Say Wow. Mm-hmm. You've done this with Jimmy. Jimmy's been a hard judge.
2: I think Ian will be worse.
0: Good.
1: All right, how many wows do I get?
2: Two. Winners.
1: Mm-hmm. See, my concern is like the first person has the best story.
2: Then you go, let it go, man.
1: I can let it go because I want to hear everybody else what everybody else is.
2: I do too, but that's okay. Let it go if it's good. You got two bullets in the chamber.
1: Okay.
2: So
1: let's do this. Come on, America.
0: We just told people there's a 20-second delay and people are driving cars.
1: Oh, you got a 20-second delay in case Jimmy says a bad word.
0: Well, he does. We're raw dogging this. Dave and Jimmy, hi. What's your name?
3: Hi, it's Lily.
1: Nope.
2: You got it, buddy. Okay.
0: Lily, I'm going to give you a chance. Make Ian say wow. Tell us a real story.
3: I wowed yesterday at my job site. I'm a contractor.
1: Can you get closer to the phone?
3: My client walked in, and she just handed me a $100 gift card to Texas Roadhouse. And I was shocked. We get donuts all the time. We get certain treats when we get to the site, but she gave me a $100 gift card to Texas Roadhouse.
1: No, no, no, no, no, no, no, no, no, no, no, no. To win, you're supposed to make us want you to have gas. Right now, I'm like, how much does this woman need?
2: All right, how many gift cards do you need, Lily?
1: And how long ago did she get breast implants? Because everybody seems to be giving you everything, so apparently you got something going on.
2: So Lily's a no?
1: Lily!
0: Lily, thank you.
1: Go to where the flowers. It's springtime.
0: Whoa. Dave and Jimmy, hi, what's your name?
4: Hi, my name's Suzanne.
0: Suzanne, make Ian say wow.
4: Okay, so my son was in first grade. He's now 11, so this was several years ago. But there was one night he found my vibrator. I kept my vibrator in my between my mattress and the, you know, the other, I don't know what you to call it, but
5: headboard?
4: He found it. Mm-hmm. Yeah, exactly. He found it, and it was one of those that had like a button and then a string and then the piece and it vibrates.
0: Can you be less descriptive of this? Just leave it for what it is. What happened?
4: This isn't the wow moment.
2: Okay.
4: He found it, but the next day I get an email from his teacher.
5: Oh no.
4: And his teacher says, yeah, you should probably check your son's backpack. And in his backpack was my vibrator. So he brought my vibrator to school. I don't know what happened at school, but I was so embarrassed.
2: How old is your kid?
4: Needless to say,
0: 11.
4: He was in first grade. He's 11 now.
1: Most popular kid in class. With teachers, most teachers have been very calm with him.
2: Ian?
1: I don't know if I want to give her gas or ask her for her phone number.
0: It's up to you.
1: I feel like this lady guy, you seem like a lovely person, and I feel like you get a lot of free gas because I've heard what kind of person you are, and I feel like people give you a lot of things. Therefore, I can say wow, but at the same time, congratulations, and your son's going to be just fine.
2: Oh, no, he said he can't say wow.
0: Oh, no, no wow.
2: No wow.
0: No wow.
2: No.
1: Sorry, did I screw everything up?
2: No, you're fine.
0: Not screwed up a thing.
2: It's up to you, brother.
0: Other than this woman.
1: I think she said thank you. For the gas. Nope, sorry, lady, get lost.
2: Gotta admit, Ian, this is probably your best radio interview ever, huh? Come to hearing stories like that.
1: I'm so confused. I'm so happy.
0: Dave and Jimmy, hi, what's your name?
5: Hello?
0: That means
5: Hello?
0: You. Yeah, what's your name?
1: Hello? Hello?
5: It's you.
6: My name's Chris.
5: Hi, yeah. Chris.
0: Okay, can you tell us a story that would make him say wow?
6: Okay, this was my ex-wife, and we were married at the time, and we were arguing, and we were driving, and she was questioning me about some infidelity, and I was nervous and super scared. And my stomach started hurting, and it was broad daylight on a Saturday. We're in a town, and I just couldn't hold it. And so she pulls into a Subway, and I walk in to use their restroom, and their restroom was closed. At that time, there was absolutely no holding it. And I came outside, and they had a dumpster just with one fence by it. And I literally had to, there was no stopping it. And I am in the middle of a bad number two, and the manager walks out.
7: Oh, no.
6: And I have, my wife's still in the car, and I had, she's trying to warn me, and I had to pull my pants up, and she was saying something. Anyways, we got in the car to leave. Evidently, she got our license plate number, called the police, and we lived about two towns over. The police actually showed up from that town and knocked on our house door. Uh-huh. And my wife answered the door asking if we had been at the Subway. And
2: pooping in the dumpster?
6: Yeah, pooping by the dumpster. And I just hid behind, like, in the kitchen by the pole. And that's basically it. I didn't walk out. I didn't say anything. My
1: before,
6: wife just
1: before
6: stuck
1: I,
6: up
1: before
6: for
1: I
6: me.
1: Answer, before I answer, did you get away with cheating?
6: It wasn't really, it wasn't cheating. It was
7: emotional affair.
1: Oh, come on. Wow.
2: There it is. Any dumpster poops get wild.
7: Oh,
2: wows.
7: My gosh.
1: I'm going to say you're the more masculine person in this relationship. Because you just look like, what is that, a garbage can? I better poop in that.
0: Hang on. Your gift is $100. Oh,
1: wow. Enjoy.
0: Yes,
1: enjoy, you single lesbian.
0: It's take two.

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20: Dave and Jimmy.
21: Actually, big list. This is Dave, Kalen, Jimmy Jam, and Tony Dibben. All three of us are here for the Kelce break.
22: Right, and Tony, we always pick on you for your love life.
21: With good reason, because it's a shambles.
22: Yes, yeah. And I hate to do this to you, but it's funny, so okay. Let's do it, okay?
21: You go for it. I'll take it.
22: Why are you, Tony, so unlucky in love?
21: Well, I've been trying to answer this question after my at least second divorce. I think in my early days, I expected too much.
22: Oh.
21: Yeah.
22: Your standards were too high.
21: Yes. I think we arrived
20: at it. Expected a woman to love you?
21: Yeah. And stay. And,
20: yeah. And not cheat on you.
21: Correct. All of the above. Stuff, yeah. Yeah.
22: Let me ask you this. If your love life had a Yelp review, what would the top complaint be?
21: Itself could favor me. Oh, no.
20: Come on.
21: Well,
20: that's funny.
21: I don't know. What am I going to say about myself?
22: I know. Yeah. No.
21: It's a difficult one.
22: No.
20: It's an easy one.
21: What?
20: I went to bed. I did not think Bigfoot was free to roam in my bedroom.
21: Okay.
20: A hairy Sasquatch.
22: So you're saying Tony looks like Bigfoot?
20: He's got a lot of hair on him.
21: I do, yeah.
22: So do you.
20: I've never seen. Well, I know you haven't read my Yelp reviews.
22: Oh, okay.
21: Same thing. It would have something to do with my hair.
20: You're too hairy.
22: Oh, that's it. Okay, well, let's get to the substance of this.
21: Okay.
22: So a couple of questions to ask yourself. Is it really bad luck, or are you the problem because you keep repeating the same mistakes?
21: So yes to that up until recently. Now it's the dog.
22: Oh.
21: Yeah, the dog's a problem.
22: Why?
21: So
20: he doesn't like to leave his dog.
21: I take way too much care of my dog, right?
22: Of course.
21: And I don't like to leave him.
22: Right.
21: And so there have been moments where I've, been having a conversation. It's gone very well. Shall we go back to yours? And I go, to mine. I can't because of my dog.
22: Well, why can't the woman come to your house?
21: That never seems to happen.
23: Isn't that improper? Shouldn't the first invite?
21: Yeah, I think that's the case. Yes, I think that is.
22: Well, I have a dog I need to let out. If you want, you could come hang out with me at my place
21: with my dog.
22: And then, Buddy's the best.
21: But then Buddy will be like, "Who's this? Who's this? Let's play." I'll be like, "Yeah, not with you. You're not playing."
22: Okay, Tony, do you fall for the same type?
21: Yep, every single time.
22: What's your type?
21: It changes at the moment. Blonde.
22: Hmm.
21: Yeah.
22: Okay.
21: I'm
22: younger.
23: I'd lower the bar.
21: Yeah.
23: Heck with the hair color. Yeah. Let's go with alive.
21: Should we change it to female and alive?
23: Yeah, once you start picking out hair color, you're playing way past your pool. You can't get that.
21: Yeah, I don't think I can choose no longer.
22: No.
23: How about just having hair?
21: Yeah.
23: Isn't that an upgrade?
21: Yeah. Okay.
20: I hope hair is not important to anyone.
22: Do you fall in love too fast?
21: Oh, without question. I mean, this. I've fallen in love in 20 minutes.
22: God.
21: We've met someone. I love her.
22: Yes, and then you're going to go visit her in New York City for the weekend.
21: Guilty as charged.
22: You're on it.
21: Yep. Guilty as charged.
22: I mean, we can't blame you, though.
20: How much do you think you spent on that relationship?
21: Oh, that one. $4,000 or $5,000?
20: Oh, not bad.
21: Whoa.
22: Might be worth
23: it. What relationship?
22: Well, we're not going to talk about it. There's just one. There's one.
23: Okay, listen, if you're not going to tell me, how is the audience supposed to divide this?
22: Its origin story was here.
21: You were here, Dave. You were right there.
23: And you had a relationship.
21: Mm-hmm. Yeah.
23: While you were here.
21: Yeah.
22: Met someone.
20: Somebody met here.
22: Yeah.
23: And it cost you.
21: Well, then I would date her in New York. So I would fly to London to New York, and she would fly from here to New York.
23: Sweet.
22: How hot is that?
20: Yeah.
23: I mean,
22: but
23: I knew
22: has to be
23: there were occasional female companions of yours in your time here at town.
21: Yes.
23: I didn't know it went beyond mercy.
22: Well, do you confuse chemistry with compatibility?
21: Yeah, I'm guilty again.
22: Yeah, I mean, who doesn't? If something feels good. Do you pick people who need fixing?
21: No, I think they pick me.
22: Because they have a savior complex.
21: There's exactly one at the moment that
22: they're going to help you.
21: I know I'm in that space.
23: You're a fixer-upper.
21: Yeah.
23: I agree.
21: I am.
23: Some women are drawn to that. And I hate to blow the ending, but you'll never fix him. Ever. He will never be fixed. Let's end on this note. Are you dating anyone currently?
21: No.
23: Okay, so you're open.
21: Yes.
23: This is a good place to be.
21: Great city.
23: David.

0: much cooler and quieter weather starting Wednesday. Mostly sunny skies. We're dry through the day with low humidity and temperatures about 10 degrees cooler than normal. We have a high around 75 this afternoon. Mostly clear skies tonight and a low of 57. I'm Storm Team 4 meteorologist Macy Tetrick on the Morning Zoo.
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8: Here we go. Dave and Jimmy. This is Dave Kalin, Jimmy Jam, and Kelsey Webb. Some of the greatest movies in the world have a part one and part two.
6: Mm-hmm.
8: This is one of the greatest stories ever told on our show. It has part one. Now we're going to hear part one and two. Part one is from a couple days ago. Part two is live. Here's part one, and it begins with the word casino.
9: I had a very good weekend at the casino. All right.
10: What does that mean, Jimmy?
9: I won about $2,000.
10: Oh, all right? Give us a figure.
9: I did this time.
10: Whoa.
9: So I'm going to give you all figures and names here. I don't care. So I I went to... I'm getting a text as I'm speaking from one of the members of this story. So I win $2,000, right?
10: Mm-hmm.
9: Meanwhile, one of my nephews is in town from Puerto Rico.
8: Okay.
9: And I'm talking to him yesterday in the morning. We went to the swimming pool in the morning because we were off. And he's got a family. He's got a baby and then another one on the way. My other nephew, who works with him in Puerto Rico, has two kids, right? They're all very young kids, 2 years old, 3 years old, whatever. And
10: he has no idea how old they are.
9: No, but they're little. So I'm sitting there, I'm thinking about it after yesterday at the pool, and I'm going to go to lunch with my nephew yesterday. And I'm like, you know what? I'm going to give him some of that money. I'm going to give him all that money from the casino.
10: Wait.
9: Yeah. I'm like, I'm giving each one of them $1,000. The money I won at the casino,
10: whoa,
9: I'm giving it to the boys.
10: Okay.
9: Because they're starting families.
8: I'm going to give you credit at the moment of this story for that
9: thank
8: feeling.
9: You.
8: I know it's going to go down to crapper, but for now, you deserve credit.
9: It's going to go down to crapper.
8: Let's go.
9: So I go to lunch yesterday. I have an envelope. I hand it to my nephew. They're both starting families, and they're both in fields that I think are getting hit pretty hard by AI.
10: Mm-hmm.
9: That's why.
10: Mm-hmm.
9: All right. I mean, graphic arts and stuff. It's tough right now.
10: Mm-hmm.
9: So we go to lunch. I say, hey, buddy. I said, you know, I told him that I wanted the casino the day before. I'm like, I wanted the casino, so guess who's getting it? So I gave him $2,000. And I said, give your brother $1,000, you take $1,000. This is for your family. So you're both starting families. Oh, thanks, Uncle Jimmy. Oh, that's great. You know, hugs me. It's a lot of money to give a kid.
8: Yes,
10: sure.
8: Yes.
9: And I each put $500 on Team USA to win soccer tonight. Thanks for the money.
8: They took your money and threw it into a betting
9: game? Yes. I'm like, wait a minute.
8: Yeah.
9: I just gave you guys each $1,000. For your starting your new families, and you're spending half of it betting on Team USA in the World Cup against the team that beat us 5-1 a few weeks ago just in a practice game?
10: Idiots. And
9: yes,
10: even
9: stupidity.
10: Stupider to tell you.
9: Yes.
10: Tell the person that gave you the money.
9: And I'm like, and I text them back and say, I hope you're kidding. I gave you this money for your families, and this is certainly not what I had in mind.
8: Oh,
9: and he goes, it's not my fault. It was Tyler's idea. Did Tyler bother to send me even a thank you text? No. But you know what he sent his brother? right before the game?
10: What?
9: Him dancing around the family room, picking up his 2-year-old and his 3-year-old as air guitars,
8: right,
9: and strumming Free Bird on the one girl's bare ass. He's dancing around, using them as guitars, getting psyched up for the game. Apparently, in this city of Puerto Rico, it's a clothing optional city because his kids are running around the house naked all the time.
10: Uh-huh.
9: So he's grabbing her and he's playing Free Bird on her butt, dancing around, singing, getting ready for the game. He forgot

0: Uncle Jimmy a thank you text.
1: He didn't even say anything to you.
0: No.
1: Oh my God.
0: No, instead
1: this
0: he sends
1: is
0: a video.
1: So amazing.
0: And then, oh God.
1: What? What's happening?
0: And that, here's the text I got right at the beginning of this whole thing from my, from Chris. Yeah. F soccer. It's the piest sport of all time. Because he lost half the money I gave him. So these two clowns, I gave him all this money thinking I'd done something really nice and generous.
1: So perfect.
0: And so I couldn't stop laughing all day. They're blowing the money that I sent them.
1: Yeah.
2: That's part one.
1: Mm-hmm.
2: Now the thrilling conclusion.
0: Well, my nephew realized I was upset from the text I sent him that he blown half his money betting, gambling it away. Not even the wisest of bets, but that's beside the point. So the next day, which I think was yesterday, he sends me a picture of this corduroy Ohio State hat. It's expensive. It's a baseball hat. It's an expensive one. Right. Uncle Jimmy, how's this? A much better use of capital. This effing sick Buckeyes hat. And it's only going to get cooler as it gets more worn in. I'm going to wear it when I'm walking the beach looking for sea glass. So then I saw him later in the day. I saw him later in the day yesterday. He shows me the hat. What do you think? I was like, oh, geez, is it sick? Oh, yeah, it's sick, Chris. Yeah. He goes, it was expensive. It was like $60, but it is badass. I'm like, you blew another $100 of my, this is for mortgage and food and kids'
2: That's
0: clothes.
2: That's what I was going to ask.
1: No
2: you
1: shame.
2: Were giving it you were giving actual usable money to a family in need that they could put it to actual living.
0: Yes. They're not a family in need, but they're a young family starting a family.
2: But that was your angle.
0: Yes, and I told him that. I said, I'm giving you this because you have a kid and another one on the way, and you know, you're very young, and this will help you guys. Instead of waiting until old Uncle Jimmy kicks it 20 years from now, whenever it happens.
1: Enjoy it now.
0: And he blows it on gambling and Ohio State apparel.
1: He enjoys
2: it. So we'll close it with bad bets and sick hats. This is Dave and Jimmy.
3: Ladies and gentlemen. More

0: Lots of sunshine will take us through the end of the week. Dry weather with low humidity and comfortable high temperatures. Mostly sunny Wednesday, a high of 75. That is about 10 degrees cooler than normal for this time in late July. Mostly clear skies tonight. Temperatures fall to the upper 50s, so a brisk start on Thursday. Thursday will warm up to about 78 under sunny skies. I'm Storm Team 4 meteorologist Macy Tetrick on the Morning Zoo.
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0: a special Did You Know edition of Love. Our participants today, Jimmy Jam, Tony Dibben, and Kelsey Webb. Here's the question we're going to ask you. Men, when you move in with a woman or she moves in on a regular basis, either married or whatever, trying it out, what do men immediately notice that they never knew before?
1: What we look like without makeup?
2: Nah, we've seen that by the time you move in.
1: Right, but not like the serious, I've just put on my 3 layers of moisturizer and pimple cream and retainer and all that, you know?
2: I say clothes on the floor.
1: Oh.
3: I notice that they move out faster than they move in.
0: We're going to go to the brain trust that is Reddit for this. Here are some answers. If they ask you if you want something, it's really they're saying they want it.
1: Oh, yeah.
0: They want you to play along.
1: Right, and they don't want to just say it.
0: You can't put brand name workout gear in the dryer.
1: Oh, I do.
0: I've done that, and I caught hell.
1: But we all have different ways that we grew up washing stuff. Like, my mom, we had to hand wash our bras growing up. I'm like, why am I doing this?
2: Why did you do that?
1: The stupid, because they make them last longer. Oh, well, I'll buy a new one, you know? But I put all my Lululemon leggings in the dryer.
0: Hair ties everywhere, but you can't find one when you really need one.
1: Yes, yes.
0: Packing and bringing half their lives with them, even on the shortest of trips or vacations.
1: Absolutely. I have my makeup bag in my car at all times, just in case.
2: You gotta see who I travel with.
1: Oh, she loves clothes and accessories. Oh,
2: we go one night somewhere, it's 2 suitcases.
1: Yeah.
0: What? So
1: that's
0: many
1: perfect.
2: Of course I'm
1: like
2: one.
1: You.
0: So many shoes. So many shoes.
1: Yeah, you gotta have
2: so
1: options.
2: Many shoes and so few feet.
0: The shower has about 20 bottles of shampoo and conditioner, body wash, scrubs, oils.
1: New products.
0: Guys have one bottle
1: they
0: of
1: smell
0: something.
1: Good, yeah.
2: I'm all for every single thing you can put on yourself, women do it.
1: Well, you love the Disney Princess collection.
3: I noticed.
2: Yeah, that's right, Tony.
0: girl stuff everywhere.

0: text says she's on her way to dinner. That means she's thinking of leaving wherever she is. When she says, I'm about to get there, she just started the car.
1: Yeah.
0: Chapstick everywhere.
2: That's the only time your wife ever says, I'm about to get there.
0: Oh, no.
2: Sorry.
0: Don't apologize. Don't apologize. Oh, no. I was giving your ignorant comment room to breathe, man. It's like a good one. There you go. Okay. And finally, the character development of every person ever mentioned in a conversation. In other words, if you were to tell me about someone, you wouldn't stop at the things I need to know.
1: Yeah, no, Dana, you would I met her 10 years ago. And, she's the one that has the brother she found on 23andMe. And then she got
2: I'm a girl.
1: You are a girl.
3: Yes, looking lightly, mate, that you are a girl.
2: I can't get through a conversation when I have the 10 different spiraling side.
1: We know. And you don't let anyone tell a story without interrupting them 5,000 times and asking them stupid details that I've already told you.
2: I like details. All right.
0: That's it. I will add this one just from my own head. It's not your fault, ladies. We, as men, think we've married a self cleaning oven.
2: Princess.
0: Okay, a beautiful, fragrant, beautiful woman, a petite flower.
1: Oh no, we're nasty.
0: You are animals, just like us.
1: Yep.
0: You're hairy, stinky, and you do everything that we do.
2: Yep. Your restrooms are worse than ours at stadiums and arenas, from what I've heard.
1: 1,000%.
2: I heard they're disgusting.
3: How do you know this?
1: They're disgusting.
2: I've heard it. My girlfriend always comes back and says the restrooms are so gross.
1: They're way smellier because of the V smell.
2: I want you to spell it out for us, Kelsey.
1: I'm sorry.
0: Once again.
1: It is in the air. And if not here. But if
2: fly was down for most of the show today.
3: I wondered what that was when I got it.
0: Stop.
1: Wow, stop. Tony.
2: Was your fly down, Kelsey?
4: Yes, it was down, Jimmy.
2: It's a little
4: odd, isn't it? Oh, my God.
2: I got a candle. Someone got a match.
4: Oh, my God.
3: Enjoy your breakfast.
0: 10 seconds to go in the game, and Kelsey brings the heat at the close of every break.
2: Why don't you start the
0: break with it?
4: Well, we didn't start with the bathrooms.
0: This is Dave and Jimmy.
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1: Good morning. I'm Kelsey Webb, and here's what's happening on this Wednesday morning. A wave of strong storms swept through central Ohio yesterday, downing trees and leaving thousands without power. Licking and Muskingum counties were the hardest hit, including a roof torn off a church in Newark. So far, two tornadoes have been confirmed in Youngstown and in the Cincinnati area. Four of the five people who drowned in the Scioto River this week in Powell have been identified. They are all from Honduras, including two married couples. One person got into the water to swim while fishing, but started to struggle, leading to a tragic rescue chain reaction. The Ohio EPA is scrapping plans for a statewide general permit for data centers and how they get rid of wastewater. Instead, those permits will continue to be issued on an individual basis. United is adding special flights for two of the biggest OSU football games this season. Those flights are between Columbus and Austin for the Bucks Road game at Texas, and between Columbus and Eugene for when Ohio State hosts Oregon. Also, Buckeye fans can pay around $100 for a tour of the Shoe starting today. Those tours run through next week and include access to the locker room and press box. Also, the Crew returns from the World Cup break tonight with a home game against New York City, and road closures have started in downtown Columbus in preparation for this weekend's Jazz and Rib Fest. Storm Team 4 meteorologist Macy Tetrick says sunny and 75 today and will stay dry and in the 70s for the rest of the work week. And that's what's happening on this Wednesday morning. I'm Kelsey Webb on the WNCI Morning Zoo.
2: Dave and Jimmy, give you credit. You're about to hear the finale, the best of all the calls we got today. And a warning.
3: Due to some sexual content, parental discretion is advised.
2: Why sexual content? Because the question is, what's the most embarrassing texting moment you ever had? Quality texting mistakes. Are you there?
4: I am here.
2: Well, let's hear your most embarrassing texting moment.
4: So I was the apartment manager for a senior independent living facility, and our maintenance man, his name was Pastor Rick, because he was a pastor. And I was scrolling Facebook in my downtime, and I saw a meme, and I thought it was hilarious, and I went to send it to the group chat with all of my sisters, and he must have either been above or below my sisters, because I selected him instead. And he got a meme from me that said, I would dress up as you for Halloween, but I can't fit that many, insert male appendage here, in my mouth.
2: Oh, my God.
5: Oh, wow.
2: Did you ever hear back from Pastor Rick?
4: Well, he came in my office later that day and asked me if we could pray together, but we've never really addressed it.
2: Oh my Lord. But he did. He did by bringing that up.
5: Oh, yeah. My God. That's great.
2: Okay, hang on. That's delicious. Dave and Jimmy, are you there?
6: Hello?
5: Yeah, yes. You're on. Go ahead.
2: Yes. So tell us the story.
6: Okay. So my husband bought me a breast augmentation surgery, and I was packed in this crazy brawl, and, you know, you're packed up for a couple days. Right. And he asked me, he was like, hey, how's it looking? And I was like, well, I'll show you. So I took off my brawl. And my boobs were so swollen that, like, I could literally lick my cleavage, okay? Mm-hmm. I sent a picture, and I ended up sending it to my ex-husband.
5: Oh.
6: He basically just replied, gross.
5: Yeah. Well, at least he's seen him before. It wasn't somebody random.
2: Well, I mean, right after post-surgery, I mean, it takes a while for them to achieve what you wished,
5: right.
2: Correct?
6: Oh, yeah. They were like, bigger than my head.
2: Are they good now?
6: They're good. Okay. Yeah, they're very good. This was, like, 8 years ago.
5: Okay. Funny thing is, any girl who gets a boob job, she likes to show them.
1: Oh, you got to take pics.
6: Yeah, but not to your ex-husband.
1: No.
5: Not by accident. Yeah. But you can walk... And I know there's been some in this building. I can walk up to any girl in this building who's had a boob job and say, hey, I heard so-and-so did your boobs. Can I see him? In a second. Sure.
1: Boom.
2: Can I advise you against
1: it? Don't ask that. Yeah.
5: I haven't done that, and I won't.
2: Hang on a second. Thank you very much for the call. Dave and Jimmy, are you there?
4: Yes.
2: Let's have your most embarrassing text moment.
4: So it was right around the time when Snapchat was first coming out and really big.
7: And I used to do Snapchat just for the filters only when I would take pics. Mm-hmm. One time I took a picture, thought I was just using the filter. It was a picture of, you know, my bottom area with a special little piece of jewelry. And took the picture and thought I had sent it to my boyfriend at the time.
8: Uh-oh.
7: Next thing I know, my nieces are calling me and they're like, Aunt Sam, get on Snapchat and remove that right now. And I'm like, remove what? And they're like, Aunt Sam, just get on Snapchat now. I get on Snapchat. There I am. Well, there it is. There's my bottom half is. And I have no idea how to remove it. I'm like, how do I remove it? How do I get it off? So I got my niece on speakerphone, and she's walking me through how to take it off. It was on there for probably about 5-ish minutes. Next thing I know. Yeah, next thing I know, I have friends calling me. I have other family calling me. They're like, was that you on Snapchat? I'm like, I have no idea what you're talking
5: about.
7: Was
5: it like a vag piercing?
7: Huh?
5: Was it like a vag piercing?
7: They didn't actually send me a screenshot.
2: No, she's breaking up. What was the picture of?
5: Was it a vaginal piercing?
7: No, it was a plug.
2: Oh! Oh! Oh! Oh! Oh! Going, going, going!
5: Oh! Oh my God!
2: Winner!
7: Yeah.
2: Winner!
5: Oh, man, it's disgusting.
7: Winner! Yeah.
5: And your nieces saw it?
2: Woo!
5: Everybody saw it.
7: Oh, yeah, absolutely.
2: Wait, what's your name? Aunt what? What was
5: Sam.
2: It?
5: Sam.
7: You know, ruby-colored heart one.
5: Okay, well, Aunt Sam, you ruined their whole holiday.
2: You are a winner.
9: And we're all better for it. I'll never forget the phrase, Aunt Sam, get on Snapchat now. This is Dave and Jimmy. I could be-

0: A period of drier and cooler weather to the end of the week. 75 with mostly sunny skies for Wednesday. We'll see a slight warm up through the end of the week. Sunny and 78 Thursday, then the low 80s on Friday. Still dry with lots of sunshine. Over the weekend, we'll warm through the 80s again. We'll see the return of lots of sunshine once again. However, thunderstorms will start early next week. I'm Storm Team 4 meteorologist Macy Tetrick on the Morning Zoo.
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21: Dave and Jimmy, maybe headlines here.
22: Maybe fun.
21: Maybe, most likely.
23: Oh, it's fun. Always fun with you, Jimmy.
22: Thanks.
21: Stop it. Oh, I love sex with you. It's so much fun. Still to come, though, in a clip show. First of all, Dr. Pepper gone right and wrong. And this is amazing. You're going to find this so fascinating. We run a clip from comedians every day. And someone did the math. Found out Jimmy Fallon was telling the same joke again and again and again. The very same joke. And I have the, you know, the proof. Receipts here. Oh, it's like, maybe we should write for him.
23: Why would he do that?
22: Because he's not funny. He's creative.
21: Who wants to have some fun?
22: I don't know. Do you guys want to have some fun?
24: Who wants to have some fun?
22: You'll like this.
21: Okay. You're sexy.
22: This is up my alley. This is the same topic that my podcast is going to be. Mm. We're doing a podcast this year, Kelsey.
23: Let's do it.
22: You and I are going to do it together.
23: I want to do it.
22: All right.
23: Everyone's doing it.
22: Did you see the deal that Bret Michaels made with his band Poison when they went on tour, their
23: he
22: next tour?
23: 600% more money than them.
22: Get used to that. Okay, here we go.
23: Get it. Jimmy's going to get 600% more money.
21: Oh, that's not the topic of what you're doing.
22: No.
21: You're trying to say that you're going to pay her slave wages.
23: Right.
22: Yes.
23: And for the podcast.
22: The topic of what I'm doing right now is the best and worst celebrity encounters.
23: Okay. Oh,
22: and that's going to
23: be
22: the podcast.
23: Your podcast.
22: You know I've been working on that for a while. Should we start with Jack Black?
23: Yes.
22: Good or bad?
23: Bad.
22: Good.
23: Oh.
22: Jack, these are just people that have written in stories. Jack Black is the best. I was living in Wellington, New Zealand. They were filming King Kong there. My friend and I were having a drink, turned around, and there was the cast of King Kong. Jack Black, Naomi Watts, Adrian Brody. I'd had a few drinks, got the courage to go over the table. Adrian and Naomi bristled when they saw someone approaching. I tapped Jack on the shoulder, told him it was my friend's birthday. 20 minutes later, my friend went to the bathroom. Jack Black came over, had a generic t-shirt with a Japanese symbol on it. His opening line was, awesome t-shirt, do you do karate? And then they started doing karate moves in the bar. Weirdo. All right.
0: Okay.
23: That's cute.
22: J-Lo.
23: Yeah, bad.
22: Bad. Yeah. I work in the industry. I've met plenty of celebrities. 95% of them are very nice. The one I dislike the most is J-Lo. Super rude and dismissive. Had this attitude that she was better than you. Oh, yeah. Well, for sure.
23: Of course.
22: That shouldn't shock anybody, right?
0: Yeah.
21: However, she is.
22: Jenna Fisher from The Office.
23: Good.
22: I haven't read this yet.
23: Huh.
22: So I don't know. Long time ago in college, I worked for a celebrity photographer who did a shoot on the set of The Office in the third season. Jenna Fisher was really difficult to work with. Demanding, wanted to see every photo, and totally killed the flow of our session. Jared Leto, good or bad?
23: Bad.
22: Bad.
23: Yeah.
22: And he's not. I'm telling you. After we got to spend some time with him, I think he's socially awkward.
23: This is subjective. Kind of quiet. It's the what kind of day the person is having, how the other person perceives
22: him. He's a quiet dude. I mean, he could have been nicer to me, invited me to one of his concerts, but then it's like, you should really come up to Cleveland and go to one of our shows. I can set you up. You know what I mean?
23: Yeah, he was super
22: nice. Not very outgoing.
23: Yeah.
22: And it says he's a narcissist a-hole, complains about every single thing, enjoys being difficult.
23: Well, maybe he's nice during interviews and not when he's making music or
21: that's
23: something.
21: That's you. Minus the looks.
22: Dax Shepard and Kristen Bell.
23: Good.
22: I met Kristen Bell and Dax a few times through friends. Prior to that, I was obsessed with Veronica Mars. I had no clue how stuck up and into themselves Kristen and Dax were. It was unreal. They had that vibe that most in Hollywood do. If you can't help me progress in my career, you mean nothing to me. It was such a huge bummer to see them behave that way.
23: It's Jimmy.
22: The Mannings.
23: Good.
22: Eli Manning is a butthole.
23: Come on.
22: But Peyton is awesome. It says, I had experiences with both of them. One was great, the other wasn't. All right.
21: Go ahead, please.
22: I keep going. This is... this one I could have predicted. You will too. Hayden Panettiere.
23: B.
22: Yep. Paid $50 at a convention. Lined up for hours to get a signed photo of Hayden Panettiere. She's so incredibly rude and disengaged.
23: Mm.
22: I was dressed nice. I'm a female. I wasn't even fangirling. She wouldn't look at me at all.
23: Mm.
22: She looked at me like I was a piece of when she wrote my name and didn't say a single word. That sucks. That people are at to these Comic Cons for the money
23: and wait in line for hours.
22: Yep. Kevin Spacey, a-hole. Jeremy Renner, super nice.
23: Mm.
22: Aaron Rodgers. My friend's dad found Aaron Rodgers' wallet at a bar when he was just starting in the NFL. He was still pretty new. It says he met up. We met up with him to give him his wallet back. He made my friend's dad stand there as he counted every dollar bill and made comments about how you can't trust anyone anymore. Kept grilling my friend's dad, asking if he'd sold any photos of his stuff to any outlets.
23: Well, I mean, he is a crazy conspiracy theorist, right?
22: I know. I'd have predicted that.
23: Yeah.
22: Justin Bieber.
23: Good.
22: Justin Bieber was incredibly sweet. He's by himself at a mall. He wasn't even trying to be incognito. He was dressed casually. Well, he always is now. I was never that into him, but I recognized him. He gave me a big hug and chatted me up. He was lovely.
23: Well, that's so good to hear.
22: I could do these all day.
23: Oh, my gosh.
22: Joe Pesci. Jerk.
21: Save some. We can do part two.
22: All right.
21: That was good.
23: Yeah.

0: Much cooler and quieter weather starting Wednesday. Mostly sunny skies. We're dry through the day with low humidity and temperatures about 10 degrees cooler than normal. We have a high around 75 this afternoon. Mostly clear skies tonight and a low of 57. I'm Storm Team 4 meteorologist Macy Tetrick on the Morning Zoo.
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17: Hi, Kelsey.
18: Hello.
17: Dave and Jimmy. This is Dave Kalin, Kelsey Webb. We're in one studio. Our Jimmy Jam is in a totally different studio. This would be a good time
19: hello,
17: to say
19: hello.
17: Hi. Okay.
19: Can you hear me?
17: Now.
18: Sure can.
19: All right.
17: There's a big glass pane, but we can't hear each other unless we have headphones on. So we're going to do something called the lip reading game, which you'd think that wouldn't work on radio. Oh, yes, it does. So
19: do you tell me when you want me to turn down my headphones?
18: Okay.
19: And
18: you're
19: then
18: standing
19: I will
18: read. Up. I'm a little worried you're not going to turn them down.
19: What the hell's that mean?
18: Because can you reach can't it. Reach.
19: Oh, yeah?
18: Yeah.
19: There, I just reached.
18: Fine.
19: Oh, yeah, I could turn my mic off from you ready for me to turn them down?
18: Yeah, I'm ready. Ready?
19: Okay, are we going?
18: Uh-huh.
19: Okay.
18: I am. Yes.
19: Yeah.
18: Yeah.
19: I am.
18: Yeah.
19: Yeah. Yeah.
18: Going.
19: To.
18: Pound Town this weekend.
19: Oh, man.
18: Pound Town this weekend.
19: Molly's house.
18: Pound.
19: Mouse.
18: Pound.
19: Mouse. Mouse.
18: Pound Town. We're going to Pound Town. Yeah. Pound. Pound.
19: Mouse.
18: Pound. Pound Town. Pound.
19: What's the word?
18: Pound.
19: Mousy?
18: Pound.
19: Does it start with an M?
18: No. P. P. P.
19: B. B. B.
18: P. P.
19: P. I am going to...
18: Pound.
19: Pound Town.
18: Yes! Yes! Woo! Okay, ready?
19: No, I'm not. I gotta turn my headphones back down. Let me relax. Can I just enjoy the win for a minute?
18: Yes!
17: Yeah, I know.
18: Good job. Okay, ready?
19: Okay.
18: Ozempic. Ozempic. Ozempic.
19: Is it an O?
18: Ozempic. Yeah.
19: Ozempic.
18: Yes.
19: Is that the word?
18: Oh,
17: yeah,
18: that's
17: it.
18: Ozempic.
19: Are we done?
18: You gotta sing it.
19: I'm gonna turn my headphones up. Was that it?
18: Yeah, yeah. But you gotta sing it.
19: How would I know?
17: She said, "Oh, oh, oh."
19: How would I know that?
18: Ozempic.
17: It is the lip reading.
18: Everyone knows that. Right. Okay, ready?
19: Hang on, no.
17: Very right. Entertaining. I enjoy this.
18: Okay. What?
19: Say what?
18: What?
19: What?
18: What?
19: What?
18: Yeah.
19: Yeah, yeah?
18: Yes.
19: Yeah. Wow. Okay.
18: What?
19: What?
18: What?
19: The?
18: Yes!
19: What the?
18: Skibbity.
19: Skibbity.
18: Yes!
19: Oh!
18: Yeah!
19: Woo!
18: Ah!
19: You gotta make these harder, man.
18: I know, right?
19: Is that it?
18: No.
19: Wait, hang on.
18: Okay.
19: I'm tired. All right.
18: I can't
19: hate. Did I get it right?
18: No.
19: No.
18: I can't.
19: Did I get I right?
18: Uh-huh.
19: I.
18: Uh-huh. Can't.
19: Need.
18: No.
19: No.
18: I can't.
19: Can't.
18: Yes.
19: Yes.
18: I can't. See.
19: You're not even moving your mouth. What are you
18: see.
19: Doing? You're not even moving it.
18: See.
19: Stand.
18: See.
20: the sea.
17: But their lips aren't moving. Arr, she's going,
20: I live in the
17: like
20: sea.
17: Like a snake.
20: I can't see.
17: I can't
20: see.
17: See.
20: Yeah.
17: I can't see?
20: Uh-huh. My.
17: My.
20: Micro penis.
17: Oh, I can't. That's a dirty word. Mother effing. I can't say
20: no,
17: that.
20: No, I can't see my micro penis.
17: My bella bevedo.
20: Micro.
17: Bello?
20: Micro.
17: Is it a B?
20: B. Micro penis.
17: Like, I would never be able to get that. I mean, I have it, but it would be able to
20: right.
17: get it.
20: You can't get it.
21: Thank you both.
17: Is that it?
20: Okay, yeah, that's it. Oh, woo, we did
21: is that it.
20: It?
21: Come on, that was delightful.
20: Well.
17: I did do pretty
20: yes.
17: well.
21: The lip good reading job. Game.
20: Woo-hoo, woo-hoo.
21: Did we record that? Yeah, we got to post that. This is Dave and Jimmy.

0: Lots of sunshine will take us through the end of the week. Dry weather with low humidity and comfortable high temperatures. Mostly sunny Wednesday, a high of 75. That is about 10 degrees cooler than normal for this time in late July. Mostly clear skies tonight. Temperatures fall to the upper 50s, so a brisk start on Thursday. Thursday will warm up to about 78 under sunny skies. I'm Storm Team 4 meteorologist Macy Tetrick on the Morning Zoo.
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0: And for adults with type 2 diabetes and known heart disease, Jardiance can lower the risk of cardiovascular death too. 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

0: Dave and Jimmy. I-C-Y-M-I. I-C-Y-M-I. In case you missed it. And chances are really good. I mean, who's listening to this show for 5 hours? Jimmy works here and he's not even here for 5 hours. Let me set this up by saying we were about to enter celebrity news where Jimmy leads the celebrity news. He's the newscaster or the reporter on celebrity news. And I mean, 2 minutes before air, he gave us this look of, I'm not going to be here. And then the countdown clock rolled.
1: 3 seconds. Guidance is internal. 12.
0: There's a rumbly
1: 11,
0: in his tummy.
1: 10, 9. Ignition sequence starts. 6, 5, 4, 3, 2, 1, 0. All engine running.
0: And Jimmy left the studio for three hold minutes. And we were amazed. The problem he had was like, you were only gone for 3 minutes? What are you, a human deer? Do you drop a pack of raisinets out your butt?
2: Well, if it's ready to go.
0: I've never spent 3 minutes.
2: Oh, my gosh. I can do it in 30 seconds.
0: Okay, well, let's just keep that special talent to you and the ones you love. So I got inquisitive. Jimmy didn't want to really admit why he had to go in the way he did. It doesn't come out the way you think, okay? Just know that it doesn't come out the way you think. I'm not going to say, like, I pity you, but I feel bad. That
3: wasn't an Ozempic one.
0: No, that was what?
3: I don't know.
0: Chili con carne?
3: I haven't gone in a long time. And...
2: Well, that's Ozempic, right?
3: Yeah, it's my own fault. I'll tell you guys later.
2: Okay,
0: there's a secret? What?
3: Yes.
0: I have two digestive systems.
2: Diet? Are you gonna tell him?
0: No. I'm gonna read this.
3: Oh, I get in trouble with HR?
0: Probably. With what? Oh, now you have my interest.
2: You gotta tell
0: now
2: him.
0: You really have my interest.
3: I have a little air in the corner. No one can see me, right? In this
0: right.
3: studio.
0: Yeah.
3: Sometimes I go there and I pee in a jar.
0: You told me that's where you
3: Thing. Well, I do that too. I take my insulin there. I do all this stuff where no
0: right.
3: one can see me.
0: Okay,
2: if
0: and you're
2: you
0: behind
2: listen, wait, you can hold hear on. It.
0: You're behind this equipment stack. You hide your body.
3: Yes.
0: And I think you're jabbing yourself.
3: I do that too. And today, unfortunately, I was using a jar which was allowing it to hear. That's why I started laughing. The next thing you know, when you're standing and peeing and you start laughing, you can't really hold your bowels the way you'd like to. And things started happening. I was like, oh my God, I can't hold this. Kelsey, you heard me yell. I'm like, I gotta poop.
0: Okay.
3: So it was my own fault for laughing while I was peeing.
0: Trying to...
3: I pee because I don't have time to pee.
0: Secretly pee into a Gatorade bottle by
3: yes.
0: me.
3: Yes, I don't have time to go to the restroom.
0: Lit the fuse and it...
3: Well, you could hear it, so I started laughing. Well,
2: but a lot of times when you're peeing... is that true for men? A lot of times when you're peeing, the poop comes down.
3: No, not typically never, for me.
0: One doesn't
2: oh,
0: trigger
2: for girls
0: the other
2: it does because you're sitting and you're pushing
3: if
2: your pee out.
3: If I was
2: out.
3: Sitting, maybe, but just standing peeing, that doesn't... Unless
2: sometimes
3: you really have
2: ever,
3: to go.
2: I don't know. I have to go.
0: So now
2: really,

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1: Good morning, I'm Kelsey Webb, and here's what's happening on this Wednesday morning. Parts of Central Ohio are cleaning up today from yesterday's severe weather. Much of the damage was reported in Muskingum and Licking counties, including a roof torn off a church in Newark. The storm system also uprooted trees, brought down power lines, and caused property damage. Meanwhile, two tornadoes were confirmed in the Cincinnati and Youngstown areas. Four of the five people who drowned in the Scioto River this week in Powell have been identified. They're all Honduran citizens, including two married couples. One person got into the water to swim while fishing, but started to struggle, and that led to a tragic rescue chain reaction. Two young children with the group were unharmed. The Ohio EPA is abandoning plans for a statewide general permit for data centers. The agency had proposed a process to establish guidelines on how those centers get rid of wastewater. Instead, permits will continue to be issued on an individual basis. Tours of the Shoe start today and run through next week. Buckeye fans can pay around $100 for access to the stadium, locker room, and press box. United is adding special flights for two of the biggest OSU football games this season. Those flights are between Columbus and Austin for the Bucks road game at Texas, and between Columbus and Eugene for when Ohio State hosts Oregon. Also in soccer, the Crew returns from the World Cup break tonight with a home game against New York City, and road closures have started in downtown Columbus in preparation for this weekend's Jazz and Rib Fest. Storm Team 4 meteorologist Macy Tetrick says mostly sunny, high of 75 today. We will stay dry and in the 70s for the rest of the work week. And that's what's happening on this Wednesday morning. I'm Kelsey Webb on the WNCI Morning Zoo.
2: Dave and Jimmy with Ian Bagg. And is this your first radio contest?
3: This is.
2: Okay.
3: Yeah, what? I've never done this before. I'm very excited.
2: We're going to play a game called Make Ian Say Wow. Mm. You've done this with Jimmy. Jimmy's been a hard judge.
4: Oh, I think Ian will be worse.
2: Good.
3: All right, how many wows do I get?
4: Two winners.
3: Mm-hmm. See, my concern is like the first person has the best story.
4: Then you let it go, man.
3: I can let it go because I don't want to hear everybody else what everybody else is.
4: I do too, but that's okay. So, let it go if it's good. You got two bullets in the chamber.
3: Okay.
4: So
3: let's do this. Come on, America.
2: We just told people there's a 20-second delay and people are driving cars.
3: Oh, you got a 20-second delay in case Jimmy says a bad word.
2: Well, he does. We're raw dogging this. Dave and Jimmy, hi. What's your name?
5: Hi, it's Lily.
3: Nope.
4: You got it, buddy. Okay.
2: Lily, I'm going to give you a chance. Make Ian say wow. Tell us a real story.
5: I wowed yesterday at my job site. I'm a contractor.
3: Can you get closer to the phone?
5: My client walked in, and she just handed me a $100 gift card to Texas Roadhouse. And I was shocked. We get donuts all the time. We get certain treats when we get to the site, but she gave me a $100 gift card to Texas Roadhouse.
3: No. To win, you're supposed to make us want you to have gas. Right now, I'm like, how much does this woman need?
4: All right, how many gift cards do you need, Lily?
3: And how long ago did she get breast implants? Because everybody seems to be giving you everything, so apparently you got something going on.
4: So Lily's a no?
3: Lily!
2: Lily, thank you.
3: Go to where the flowers. It's springtime.
2: Woo. Dave and Jimmy, hi, what's your name?
6: Hi, my name's Suzanne.
2: Suzanne, make Ian say wow.
6: Okay. So my son was in first grade. He's now 11. So this was several years ago. But there was one night he found my vibrator. I kept my vibrator in my between my mattress and the, you know, the other, I don't know what you to call it, but
7: headboard?
6: He found it. Mm-hmm. Yeah, exactly. He found it, and it was one of those that had, like, a button, and then a string, and then the piece, and it vibrates.
2: Can you be less descriptive of this? Just leave it for what it is. What happened?
6: This isn't the wow moment.
4: Okay.
6: He found it, but the next day, I get an email from his teacher.
7: Oh, no.
6: And his teacher says, yeah, you should probably check your son's backpack. And in his backpack was my vibrator. So he brought my vibrator to school. I don't know what happened at school, but I was so embarrassed.
4: How old is your kid?
6: Needless to say,
8: 11.
6: He was in first grade. He's 11 now.
3: Most popular kid in class. With teachers. Most teachers have been very calm with him.
4: Ian?
3: I don't know if I want to give her gas or ask her for her phone number.
4: It's up to you.
3: I feel like this lady guy, you seem like a lovely person, and I feel like you get a lot of free gas because I've heard what kind of person you are, and I feel like people give you a lot of things. Therefore, I can say wow, but at the same time, congratulations, and your son's going to be just fine.
4: Oh, no, he said he can't say wow.
2: Oh, no, no wow.
4: No wow.
2: No wow.
3: Sorry, did I screw everything up?
4: No, you're fine.
2: Not screwed up a thing.
4: It's up to you, brother.
2: Other than this woman.
3: I think she said thank you. For the gas. Nope, sorry, lady, get lost.
4: Gotta admit, Ian, this is probably your best radio interview ever, huh? Come here and stories like that.
3: I'm so confused. I'm so happy.
2: Dave and Jimmy, hi, what's your name?
7: Hello?
2: That means
7: Hello?
2: You. Yeah, yeah, what's your name?
3: Hello? Hello?
7: It's you.
9: My name's Chris.
7: Hi, yeah. Chris.
2: Okay, can you tell us a story that would make him say wow?
9: Okay, this was my ex-wife, and we were married at the time, and we were arguing, and we were driving, and she was questioning me about some infidelity, and I was nervous and super scared. And my stomach started hurting, and it was broad daylight on a Saturday or in a town, and I just couldn't hold it. And so she pulls into a Subway, and I walk in to use their restroom, and their restroom was closed. At that time, there was absolutely no holding it. And I came outside, and they had a dumpster just with one fence by it. And I literally had to, there was no stopping it. And I am in the middle of a bad number two, and the manager walks out.
10: Oh, no.
9: And I have, my wife's still in the car, and I have, she's trying to warn me, and I have to pull my pants up, and she was saying something. Anyways, we got in the car to leave. Evidently, she got our license plate number, called the police, and we lived about two towns over. The police actually showed up from that town and knocked on our house door. Uh-huh. And my wife answered the door asking if we had been at the Subway. And
4: pooping in the dumpster?
9: Yeah, pooping by the dumpster. And I just hid behind, like, in the kitchen by the pole. And that's basically it. I didn't walk out. I didn't say anything. My
3: before,
9: wife
3: before,
9: just
3: I, before
9: for
3: I
9: me.
3: Answer, before I answer, did you get away with cheating?
9: It wasn't really, it wasn't cheating. It was
10: emotional affair.
3: Oh, come on. Wow.
4: There it is. Any dumpster poops give wows.
10: Oh, my gosh.
3: I'm going to say you're the more masculine person in this relationship. Because you just like, what is that, a garbage can? I better poop in that.
2: Hang on. Your gift is $100. Oh, wow.
3: Enjoy.
2: Gasoline.
3: Enjoy, you single lesbian.

0: Much cooler and quieter weather starting Wednesday. Mostly sunny skies. We're dry through the day with low humidity and temperatures about 10 degrees cooler than normal. We have a high around 75 this afternoon. Mostly clear skies tonight and a low of 57. I'm Storm Team 4 meteorologist Macy Tetrick on the Morning Zoo.
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22: Actually, big list. This is Dave, Kalen, Jimmy Jam, and Tony Dibbon. All three of us are here for the Kelce break.
23: Right. And Tony, we always pick on you for your love life.
24: With good reason, because it's a shambles.
23: Yes. Yeah. And I hate to do this to you, but it's funny. So okay. Let's do it. Okay.
24: You go for it. I'll take it.
23: Why are you, Tony, so unlucky in love?
24: Well, I've been trying to answer this question after my at least second divorce. I think in my early days, I expected too much.
23: Oh.
24: Yeah.
23: Your standards were too high.
24: Yes. I think we arrived
22: at it. Expected a woman to love you?
24: Yeah. And stay. And,
22: yeah. And not cheat on you.
24: Correct. All of the above. Stuff, yeah.
23: Let me ask you this. If your love life had a Yelp review, what would the top complaint be?
24: The top complaint would be. Oh, no. Well,
25: that's funny.
24: I don't know. What am I going to say about myself?
23: I know, yeah. No,
24: it's a difficult one.
23: No,
22: it's an easy one.
24: What?
22: I went to bed. I did not think Bigfoot was free to roam in my bedroom.
24: Okay.
22: A hairy Sasquatch.
23: So you're saying Tony looks like Bigfoot naked?
22: He's got a lot of hair on him.
24: I do, yeah.
23: So do you.
22: Well, I know. You haven't read my Yelp reviews.
23: Oh, okay.
24: Same thing. It would have something to do with my hair.
22: You're too hairy.
23: Oh, that's it. Okay, well, let's get to the substance of this.
24: Okay.
23: So a couple of questions to ask yourself. Is it really bad luck, or are you the problem because you keep repeating the same mistakes?
24: So yes to that up until recently. Now it's the dog.
23: Oh.
24: Yeah, the dog's a problem.
23: Why?
24: So
22: he doesn't like to leave his dog.
24: I take way too much care of my dog, right?
23: Of course.
24: And I don't like to leave him. And so there have been moments where I've, been having a conversation. It's gone very well. Shall we go back to yours? And I go, to mine. I can't because of my dog.
23: Well, why can't the woman come to your house?
24: That never seems to happen.
26: Isn't that improper? Shouldn't the first invite?
24: Yeah, I think that's the case. Yes, I think that is.
23: Well, I have a dog I need to let out. If you want, you could come hang out with me at my place.
24: With my dog.
23: And then Buddy's the best.
24: But then Buddy will be like, who's this? Who's this? Let's play. I'll be like, yeah, not with you. You're not playing.
23: Okay, Tony, do you fall for the same type?
24: Yep, every single time.
23: What's your type?
24: It changes. At the moment, blonde.
23: Hmm.
24: Yeah.
23: Okay.
24: I'm...
23: Younger?
26: I'd lower the bar.
24: Yeah.
26: Heck with the hair color. Yeah. Let's go with, alive.
24: Should we change it to female and alive?
26: Yeah, once you start picking out hair color, you're playing way past your pull. You can't get that.
24: Yeah, I don't think I can choose no longer.
23: No.
26: How about just having hair?
24: Yeah.
26: Isn't that an upgrade?
24: Yeah. Okay.
22: I hope hair is not important to anyone.
23: Do you fall in love too fast?
24: Oh, without question. I mean, you know this. I've fallen in love in 20 minutes. We've met someone. I love her.
23: Yes, and then you're going to go visit her in New York City for the weekend and spend thousands of dollars.
24: Yep. Guilty as charged.
23: I mean, we can't blame you, though.
0: How much do you think you spent on that relationship?
24: Oh, that one. $4,000 or $5,000
0: Oh, not bad.
24: Whoa.
23: Might be worth
26: what
23: it.
26: What relationship?
23: Well, we're not going to talk about it. There's just one.
24: That was,
23: there's one.
26: Okay, listen, if you're not going to tell me, how is the audience supposed to divide this?
23: Its origin story was here.
24: You were here, Dave. You were right there.
26: And you had a relationship.
24: Mm-hmm. Yeah.
26: While you were here.
24: Yeah.
23: Met
0: somebody
23: someone.
0: Met here.
23: Yeah.
26: And you, it cost and, you
24: well, then I would date her in New York. So I would fly to London to New York, and she would fly from here to New York.
26: Sweet
23: how hot is that?
0: Yeah.
26: I mean,
23: but
26: I
23: that
26: knew
23: has to be
26: there
23: some...
26: were there occasional female companions of yours in your time here at town. Yes. I didn't know it went beyond mercy.
23: Well, do you confuse chemistry with compatibility? Oh.
24: Yeah,
23: well,
24: I'm guilty again.
23: Yeah, I mean, who doesn't? Well, if something feels good. Do you pick people who need fixing?
24: No, I think they pick me.
23: Because they have a savior complex.
24: There's exactly one at the moment that
23: they're going to help you.
24: I know I'm in that space.
26: You're a fixer-upper.
24: Yeah.
26: I agree.
24: I am.
26: Some women are drawn to that. And I hate to blow the ending, but you'll never fix him. Ever. He will never be fixed. Let's end on this note. Are you dating anyone currently?
24: No.
26: Okay, so you're open.
24: Yes.
26: This is a good place to be.
24: Great
26: this is
24: city.
26: Dave and Jimmy.
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0: Lots of sunshine will take us through the end of the week. Dry weather with low humidity and comfortable high temperatures. Mostly sunny Wednesday, a high of 75. That is about 10 degrees cooler than normal for this time in late July. Mostly clear skies tonight. Temperatures fall to the upper 50s, so a brisk start on Thursday. Thursday will warm up to about 78 under sunny skies. I'm Storm Team 4 meteorologist Macy Tetrick on the Morning Zoo.
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15: Here we go. Dave and Jimmy. This is Dave Kalin, Jimmy Jam, and Kelsey Webb. Some of the greatest movies in the world have a part one and part two. Mm-hmm. This is one of the greatest stories ever told on our show. It has part one. Now we're going to hear part one and two. Part one is from a couple days ago. Part two is live. Here's part one, and it begins with the word casino.
16: I had a very good weekend at the casino. All right.
17: What does that mean, Jimmy?
16: I won about $2,000.
17: Oh, all right. Gave us a figure.
16: I did this time.
17: Whoa.
16: So I'm going to give you all figures and names here. I don't care. So I went to, and I'm getting a text as I'm speaking from one of the members of this story. So I win $2,000, right?
17: Mm-hmm.
16: Meanwhile, one of my nephews is in town from Puerto Rico.
15: Okay.
16: And I'm talking to him yesterday in the morning. We went to the swimming pool in the morning because we were off. And he's got a family. He's got a baby and then another one on the way. My other nephew, who works with him in Puerto Rico, has two kids, right? They're all very young kids, 2 years old, 3 years old, whatever. And
17: he has no idea how old they are.
16: No, but they're little. So I'm sitting there, I'm thinking about it. After yesterday at the pool, and I'm going to go to lunch with my nephew yesterday, and I'm like, you know what? I'm going to give him some of that money. I'm going to give him all that money from the casino.
17: Wait.
16: Yeah. I'm like, I'm giving each one of them $1,000. The money I won at the casino, I'm giving it to the boys.
17: Okay.
16: Because they're starting families.
15: I'm going to give you credit at the moment of this story for that
16: feeling. Thank you.
15: I know it's going to go down to crapper, but for now, you deserve credit.
16: It's going to go down to crapper.
15: Let's go.
16: So I go to lunch yesterday. I have an envelope. I hand it to my nephew. They're both certain families, and they're both in fields that I think are getting hit pretty hard by AI.
17: Mm-hmm.
16: That's why.
17: Mm-hmm.
16: All right. I mean, graphic arts and stuff. It's tough right now.
17: Mm-hmm.
16: So we go to lunch. I say, hey, buddy, I said, you know, I had told him that I wanted the casino the day before. I'm like, I wanted the casino, so guess who's getting it? So I gave him $2,000, and I said, give your brother $1,000, you take $1,000. This is for your family, so you're both starting families. Oh, thanks, Uncle Jimmy. Oh, that's great. You know, hugs me. It's a lot of money to give a kid.
17: Yes, sure. Yes.
16: So I give them each $1,000.
15: Come on, man. Bring it home.
17: It was counterfeit.
16: No, worse. Worse.
17: What?
16: Yesterday at 7:45, I get a text from Chris, the one I give the money to. Right. Hey, Uncle Jimmy, guess what? Ty and I each put $500 on Team USA to win soccer tonight. Thanks for the money.
15: They took your money and threw it into a betting app?
16: Yes. I'm like, wait a minute. Yeah. I just gave you guys each $1,000 for your starting your new families, and you're spending half of it betting on Team USA in the World Cup against the team that beat us 5-1 a few weeks ago just in a practice game?
17: Idiots.
16: Stupider
17: to tell you.
16: Yes.
17: Tell the person that gave you the money.
16: And I'm like, and I text them back, said, I hope you're kidding. I gave you this money for your families, and this is certainly not what I had in mind. Honestly. And he goes, it's not my fault. It was Tyler's idea. Did Tyler bother to send me even a thank you text? No. But you know what he sent his brother right before the game?
17: What?
16: Him dancing around the family room, picking up his 2-year-old and his 3-year-old as air guitars,
15: right,
16: and strumming Free Bird on the one girl's bare ass. He's dancing around, using them as guitars, getting psyched up for the game. Apparently, in this city of Puerto Rico, it's a clothing optional city because his kids are running around the house naked all the time.
17: Uh-huh.
16: So he's grabbing her and he's playing Free Bird on her butt, dancing around, singing, getting ready for the game. He forgot to send Uncle Jimmy a thank you text.
17: He didn't even say anything to you.
16: No.
17: Oh, my God.
16: No, instead he sends a video.
17: Amazing.
16: And then, oh, God.
17: What? What's happening?
16: And here's the text I got right at the beginning of this whole thing from Chris.
15: Yeah.
16: F soccer. It's the peest sport of all time. Because he lost half the money I gave him. So these two clowns, I gave him all this money thinking I'd done something really nice and generous.
17: It's so perfect.
16: And I couldn't stop laughing all day. They're blowing the money that I sent them.
17: Yeah.
15: That's part one.
17: Mm-hmm.
15: Now the thrilling conclusion.
16: Well, my nephew realized I was upset from the text I sent him that he blown half his money betting, gambling it away. Not even the wisest of bets, but that's beside the point. So the next day, which I think was yesterday, he sends me a picture of this corduroy Ohio State hat. It's expensive. It's a baseball hat. It's an expensive one. Right. Hey, Uncle Jimmy, how's this? A much better use of capital. This effing sick Buckeyes hat. And it's only going to get cooler as it gets more worn in. I'm going to wear it when I'm walking the beach looking for sea glass. I saw him later in the day. Yesterday. He shows me the hat. What do you think of this? Oh, geez, is it sick? Oh, yeah, it's sick, Chris. Yeah. He goes, it was expensive. It was like $60, but it is badass. I'm like, you blew another $100 of my... This is for mortgage and food and kids' clothes.
15: That's what I was going to ask.
17: No
15: shame. You were giving actual usable money to a family in need that they could put it to actual living.
16: Yes. They're not a family in need, but they're a young family starting a family.
15: But that was your angle.
16: Yes, and I told them that. I said, I'm giving you this because you have a kid and another one on the way, and you know, you're very young, and this will help you guys. Instead of waiting until old Uncle Jimmy kicks it 20 years from now, whenever it happens.
17: Enjoy it now.
16: And he blows it on gambling and Ohio State apparel.
17: He enjoyed it.
15: So we'll close it with bad bets and sick hats. This is Dave and Jimmy.

A period of drier and cooler weather to the end of the week. 75 with mostly sunny skies for Wednesday. We'll see a slight warm up through the end of the week. Sunny and 78 Thursday, then the low 80s on Friday. Still dry with lots of sunshine. Over the weekend, we'll warm through the 80s again. We'll see the return of lots of sunshine once again. However, thunderstorms will start early next week. I'm Storm Team 4 meteorologist Macy Tetrick on the Morning Zoo.

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0: a special Did You Know edition of Love. Our participants today, Jimmy Jam, Tony Dibben, and Kelsey Webb. Here's the question we're going to ask you. Men, when you move in with a woman or she moves in on a regular basis, either married or whatever, trying it out, what do men immediately notice that they never knew before?
1: What we look like without makeup?
2: Nah, we've seen that by the time you move in.
1: Right, but not like the serious, I've just put on my 3 layers of moisturizer and pimple cream and retainer and all that, you know?
2: I say clothes on the floor.
1: Oh.
3: Well, I noticed that they move out faster than they move in.
0: We're going to go to the brain trust that is Reddit for this. Here are some answers. If they ask you if you want something, it's really they're saying they want it.
1: Oh, yeah.
0: They want you to play along.
1: Right, and they don't want to just say it.
0: You can't put brand name workout gear in the dryer.
1: Oh, I do.
0: I've done that, and I caught hell.
1: But we all have different ways that we grew up washing stuff. Like, my mom, we had to hand wash our bras growing up. I'm like, why am I doing this?
2: Why did you do that?
1: That's stupid, because they make them last longer. Oh, well, I'll buy a new one, you know? But I put all my Lululemon leggings in the dryer.
0: Hair ties everywhere, but you can't find one when you really need one.
1: Yes, yes.
0: Packing and bringing half their lives with them, even on the shortest of trips or vacations.
1: Absolutely. I have my makeup bag in my car at all times, just in case.
2: You got to see who I travel with.
1: Oh, she loves clothes and accessories. Oh,
2: we go one night somewhere, it's 2 suitcases.
1: Yeah.
0: What?
2: So that's many.
1: Perfect.
2: Of course, I'm
1: like
2: one.
1: You.
0: So many shoes. So many shoes.
1: Yeah, you got
2: so
1: options.
2: Many shoes and so few feet.
0: The shower has about 20 bottles of shampoo and conditioner, body wash, scrubs, oils.
1: Beauty products.
0: Guys have one bottle
1: they
0: of something.
1: They smell good, yeah.
2: I'm all for every single thing you can put on yourself. Women do it.
1: Well, you love the Disney Princess collection.
3: I noticed.
2: Yeah, that's right, Tony.
0: Girl stuff everywhere. In other words, piles of something that they just want to be there. And you can't do that, but they can. That's an experience in my home.
2: But they have so much more crap than we do. I kind of get it.
1: It takes a lot.
2: Even clothing and shoes.
1: Yes.
2: You have so many more than we do, and there's no one has the space to put all that stuff.
1: Yes.
0: Some of them will go to astronomical lengths to avoid farting or pooping near you.
2: Thank God.
0: Okay.
1: Mm-hmm.
0: In my rule, the house is one level, a fan, 2 closed doors, and a TV on.
1: Wow. That's great manners.
0: Yeah, I mean, we didn't hear the meteorite.
2: But you hear the meteorite every day.
0: Toilet paper usage skyrockets.
1: Oh, yeah.
3: All right, yeah.
1: We use it every time. You guys don't have to use it for number one. So
2: true.
1: We use double the amount.
2: Wait to get older.
0: Here's one that, guys hear all the time. I'm ready in 5 minutes is a very flexible unit of time.
1: Mm-hmm.
0: 5 minutes.
1: Very fluid.
2: Same with me, though.
0: So. My wife is
1: Jimmy's
0: the same
1: a
0: way.
1: Girl, yeah.
0: When my wife says she's on her way to dinner, that means she's thinking of leaving wherever she is.
1: Uh-huh.
0: When she says I'm about to get there, she just started the car.
1: Yeah.
0: Chapstick everywhere.
2: That's the only time your wife ever says I'm about to get there.
3: Oh, no.
2: Sorry.
0: Don't apologize. Don't apologize. I was giving your ignorant comment room to breathe, man. It's like a good one. There you go. Okay. And finally, the character development of every person ever mentioned in a conversation. In other words, if you were to tell me about someone, you wouldn't stop at the things I need to know.
1: Yeah, no, Dana, I met her 10 years ago. She's the one that has the brother she found on 23andMe, and then she got
2: I'm a girl.
1: You're a girl.
3: Yes, you can lightly make that you are a girl.
2: I can't get through conversation without having the 10 different spiraling side.
1: We know. And you don't let anyone tell a story without interrupting them 5,000 times and asking them stupid details that I've already told you.
2: I like details. All right.
0: That's it. I will add this one just from my own head. It's not your fault, ladies. We, as men, think we've married a self cleaning oven.
2: Princess.
0: Okay, a beautiful, fragrant, beautiful woman, a petite flower.
1: Oh, no, we're
0: you
1: nasty.
0: You are animals. just like us.
1: Yep.
0: You're hairy, stinky, and you do everything that we do.
2: Yep. Your restrooms are worse than ours at stadiums and arenas, from what
1: 1,000%.
2: I've heard. I heard they're disgusting.
3: How do you know that?
1: They're disgusting.
2: I've heard it. And my girlfriend always comes back and says the restrooms are so gross.
1: They're way smellier because of the V smell.
2: Oh. Yeah. I want you to spell it out for us, Kelsey.
1: I'm sorry.
0: Once again.
1: It is in the air. And if
2: All right.
4: It's in the air cut, isn't it?
0: 10 seconds.
2: Like right now?
4: Foul. No.
2: Oh, yeah. Oh.
4: Not here. But if
2: I know your fly was down for most of the show today.
3: I wondered what that was when I got it.
0: Stop.
4: Wow. Stop. Tony.
2: Was your fly down, Kelsey?
4: Yes, it was down, Jimmy.
2: A little
4: Thank
2: odd, isn't
4: you.
2: It?
4: Oh, my God.
2: I got a candle. Someone got a match.
4: Oh, my God.
3: Enjoy your breakfast.
0: 10 seconds to go in the game, and Kelsey brings the heat at the close of
2: and
0: every
2: it
0: break.
2: Backfired on
0: Why
2: her.
0: Don't you start the break with it?
4: Well, we didn't start with the bathrooms.
0: This is David Jimmy.

0: And Jimmy, give you credit. You're about to hear the finale, the best of all the calls we got today. And a warning.
1: Due to some sexual content, parental discretion is advised.
0: Why sexual content? Because the question is, what's the most embarrassing texting moment you ever had? Quality texting mistakes. Are you there?
2: I am here.
0: Well, let's hear your most embarrassing texting moment.
2: So I was the apartment manager for a senior independent living facility, and our maintenance man, his name was Pastor Rick, because he was a pastor. And I was scrolling Facebook in my downtime, and I saw a meme, and I thought it was hilarious, and I went to send it to the group chat with all of my sisters, and he must have either been above or below my sisters, because I selected him instead. And he got a meme from me that said, I would dress up as you for Halloween, but I can't fit that many, insert male appendage here, in my mouth.
3: Oh, my God.
0: Oh, wow. Did you ever hear back from Pastor Rick?
2: Well, he came in my office later that day and asked me if we could pray together, but we've never really addressed it.
3: Oh, my Lord.
0: But he did. He did by bringing that up.
3: Oh, yeah. My God. That's great.
0: Okay, hang on, hang on. That's good. That's delicious. Dave and Jimmy, are you there?
4: Hello?
3: Yeah, yes. You're on. Go ahead.
0: Yes. So tell us the story.
4: Okay. So my husband bought me a breast augmentation surgery, and I was packed in this crazy brawl, and, you know, you're packed up for a couple days. Right. And he asked me, he was like, hey, how's it looking? And I was like, well, I'll show you. So I took off my brawl, and my boobs were so swollen that, like, I could literally lick my cleavage, okay? Mm-hmm. I sent a picture, and I ended up sending it to my ex-husband. He basically just replied, gross.
3: Yeah. Well, at least he's seen him before. It wasn't somebody random.
0: Well, I mean, right after post-surgery, I mean, it takes a while for them to achieve what you wished, correct? Right.
4: Oh, yeah. They were like, bigger than my head.
0: Are they good now?
4: They're good. Okay. Yeah, they're very good. This was, like, 8 years ago.
3: Okay. Funny is, any girl who gets a boob job, she likes to show them.
5: Oh, you got to take pics.
4: Yeah, but not to your ex-husband.
3: No. Not by accident. Yeah. But you can walk... And I know there's been some in this building. I can walk up to any girl in this building who's had a boob job and say, hey, I heard so-and-so did your boobs. Can I see him? In a second. Sure. Boom.
0: Can I advise you against
5: it? Don't ask that.
3: Yeah. I haven't done that, and I won't.
0: Hang on a second. Thank you very much for the call. Dave and Jimmy, are you there?
2: Yes.
0: Let's have your most embarrassing text moment.
2: So it was right around the time when Snapchat was first coming out and really big. And I used to do Snapchat just for the filters only when I would take pics. Mm-hmm. One time I took a picture, thought I was just using the filter. It was a picture of, you know, my bottom area with a special little piece of jewelry. And took the picture and thought I had sent it to my boyfriend at the time. Uh-oh. Next thing I know, my nieces are calling me, and they're like, Aunt Sam, get on Snapchat and remove that right now. And I'm like, remove what? And they're like, Aunt Sam, just get on Snapchat now. I get on Snapchat. There I am. Well, there it is. There's my bottom half is. And I have no idea how to remove it. I'm like, how do I remove it? How do I get it off? So I got my niece on speakerphone, and she's walking me through how to take it off. It was on there for probably about 5-ish minutes. Next thing I know, I have friends calling me. I have other family calling me. They're like, was that you on Snapchat? I'm like, I have no idea what you're talking
3: about. Was it like a vag piercing?
2: Huh?
3: Was it like a vag piercing?
2: They didn't actually send me a screenshot.
0: No, she's breaking up. What was the picture of?
3: Was it a vaginal piercing?
2: No, it was a plug.
3: Oh my God.
2: Yeah.
3: Disgusting.
4: Yeah.
3: And your nieces saw it? Everybody saw it.
4: Oh, yeah, absolutely.
5: Wait, what's your name? Aunt what? What was
3: Sam.
5: It?
3: Sam.
4: You know, ruby-colored heart one.
3: Okay, well, Aunt Sam, you ruined their whole holiday.
5: You are a winner.
0: And we're all better for it. I'll never forget the phrase, Aunt Sam, get on Snapchat now. This is Dave and Jimmy.
6: Lots of sunshine will take us through the end of the week. Dry weather with low humidity and comfortable high temperatures. Mostly sunny Wednesday, a high of 75. That is about 10 degrees cooler than normal for this time in late July. Mostly clear skies tonight. Temperatures fall to the upper 50s, so a brisk start on Thursday. Thursday will warm up to about 78 under sunny skies. I'm Storm Team 4 meteorologist Macy Tetrick on the Morning Zoo.
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2: 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It's Kim.

0: Dave and Jimmy. Maybe headlines here.
1: Maybe fun.
0: Maybe, most likely.
2: Well, it's fun. Always fun with you, Jimmy.
1: Thanks.
0: Stop it. Oh, I love sex with you. It's so much fun. Still to come, though, in a clip show. First of all, Dr. Pepper gone right and wrong. And this is amazing. You're going to find this so fascinating. We run a clip from comedians every day. And someone did the math. Found out Jimmy Fallon was telling the same joke again and again and again. The very same joke. And I have the, you know, the proof. Receipts here. Oh, it's like, maybe we should write for him.
2: Why would he do that?
1: Because he's not funny. He's creative.
0: Who wants to have some fun?
1: I don't know. Do you guys want to have some
3: Who
1: fun?
3: Who wants to have some fun?
1: You'll like this.
0: Okay. You're sexy.
1: This is up my alley. This is the same topic that my podcast is going to be. Mm. We're doing a podcast this year, Kelsey.
2: Let's do it.
1: You and I are going to do it together.
2: I want to do it.
1: All right.
2: Everyone's doing it.
1: Did you see the deal that Bret Michaels made with his band Poison when they went on tour, their
2: he
1: next tour?
2: 600% more money than them.
1: Get used to that. Okay, here we go.
2: Get it. Jimmy's going to get 600% more money.
0: Oh, that's not the topic of what you're doing.
1: No.
0: Oh, you're trying to say that you're going to pay her slave wages.
2: Right.
0: Yes,
2: and for the podcast.
1: The topic of what I'm doing right now is the best and worst celebrity encounters.
2: Okay. Oh,
1: and that's going to be the
2: podcast. So, your podcast.
1: You know I've been working on that for a while. Should we start with Jack Black?
2: Yes.
1: Good or bad?
2: Bad.
1: Good.
2: Oh.
1: Jack, these are just people that have written in stories. Jack Black is the best. I was living in Wellington, New Zealand. They were filming King Kong there. My friend and I were having a drink. Turned around, and there was the cast of King Kong. Jack Black, Naomi Watts, Adrian Brody. I'd had a few drinks, got the courage to go over the table. Adrian and Naomi bristled when they saw someone approaching. I tapped Jack on the shoulder, told him it was my friend's birthday. 20 minutes later, my friend went to the bathroom. Jack Black came over, had a generic T-shirt with a Japanese symbol on it. His opening line was, awesome T-shirt, do you do karate? And then he started doing karate moves in the bar. Weirdo. All right.
0: Okay.
2: That's cute.
1: J-Lo.
2: Yeah. Bad.
1: Bad. Yeah. I work in the industry. I've met plenty of celebrities. 95% of them are very nice. The one I dislike the most is J-Lo. Super rude and dismissive. Had this attitude that she was better than you. Oh, yeah. Well, for sure.
2: Of course.
1: That shouldn't shock anybody, right?
0: Yeah. However, she is.
1: Jenna Fisher from The Office.
2: Good.
1: I haven't read this yet.
2: Huh.
1: So I don't know. Long time ago in college, I worked for a celebrity photographer who did a shoot on the set of The Office in the third season. Jenna Fisher was really difficult to work with. Demanding, wanted to see every photo, and totally killed the flow of our session. Jared Leto, good or bad?
2: Bad.
1: Bad.
2: Yeah.
1: And he's not. I'm telling you. After we got to spend some time with him, I think he's socially awkward.
2: This is subjective.
1: Kind of quiet.
2: It's the what kind of day the person is having, how the other person perceives
1: him. He's a quiet dude. I mean, he could have been nicer to me, invited me to one of his concerts. But then it's like, oh, you should really come up to Cleveland and go to one of our shows. I can set you up. You know what I mean?
2: Yeah, he was super
1: nice. Not very outgoing.
2: Yeah.
1: And it says he's a narcissist a-hole, complains about every single thing, enjoys being difficult.
2: Well, maybe he's nice during interviews and not when he's making music or
0: That's
2: something.
0: That's you. Minus the looks.
1: Dax Shepard and Kristen Bell.
2: Good.
1: I met Kristen Bell and Dax a few times through friends. Prior to that, I was obsessed with Veronica Mars. I had no clue how stuck up and into themselves Kristen and Dax were. It was unreal. They had that vibe that most in Hollywood do. If you can't help me progress in my career, you mean nothing to me. It was such a huge bummer to see them behave that way.
2: It's Jimmy.
1: The Mannings.
2: Good.
1: Eli Manning is a butthole.
2: Come on.
1: But Peyton is awesome. It says, I had experiences with both of them. One was great, the other wasn't. All right.
0: Go ahead, please.
1: I keep going. This one I could have predicted. You will too. Hayden Panettiere.
2: B.
1: Yep. Paid $50 at a convention, lined up for hours to get a signed photo of Hayden Panettiere. She's so incredibly rude and disengaged.
2: Mm.
1: I was dressed nice. I'm a female. I wasn't even fangirling. She wouldn't look at me at all.
2: Mm.
1: She looked at me like I was a piece of when she wrote my name and didn't say a single word. That sucks. That people are at go to these Comic Cons for the money.
2: And wait in line for hours.
1: Yep. Kevin Spacey, a-hole. Jeremy Renner, super nice. Aaron Rodgers. My friend's dad found Aaron Rodgers' wallet at a bar when he was just starting in the NFL. He was still pretty new. It says he met up. We met up with him to give him his wallet back. He made my friend's dad stand there as he counted every dollar bill and made comments about how you can't trust anyone anymore. Kept grilling my friend's dad, asking if he'd sold any photos of his stuff to any outlets.
2: Well, I mean, he is a crazy conspiracy theorist, right?
1: I know. I'd have predicted that.
2: Yeah.
1: Justin Bieber.
2: Good.
1: Justin Bieber was incredibly sweet. He was by himself at a mall. He wasn't even trying to be incognito. He was dressed casually. Well, he always is now. I was never that into him, but I recognized him. He gave me a big hug and chatted me up. He was lovely.
2: Well, that's so good to hear.
1: I could do these all day.
2: Oh, my gosh.
1: Joe Pesci, jerk.
0: Save some. We can do part two.
1: Well, all right.
0: That was good.
2: Yeah.
0: This is Dave and Jimmy.
4: A period of drier and cooler weather to the end of the week. 75 with mostly sunny skies for Wednesday. We'll see a slight warm-up through the end of the week. Sunny and 78 Thursday, then the low 80s on Friday. Still dry with lots of sunshine. Over the weekend, we'll warm through the 80s again. We'll see the return of lots of sunshine once again. However, thunderstorms will start early next week. I'm Storm Team 4 meteorologist Macy Tetrick on the Morning Zoo.
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1: Hello.
2: Dave and Jimmy.
0: This is Dave Kalin, Kelsey Webb. We're in one studio. Our Jimmy Jam is in a totally different studio. This would be a good time
3: hello,
0: to say
3: hello.
0: Hi. Okay.
3: Can you hear me?
0: Now.
1: Sure can.
3: All right.
0: There's a big glass pane, but we can't hear each other unless we have headphones on. So we're going to do something called the lip reading game, which you'd think that wouldn't work on radio. Oh, yes, it does. So
3: do you tell me when you want me to turn down my headphones?
1: Okay. You're standing up. I'm a little worried you're not going to turn them down.
3: What the hell does that mean?
1: Because you can't reach.
3: Oh, yeah?
1: Yeah.
3: There, I just reached.
1: Fine.
3: Oh, yeah, I could turn my mic off from doing You ready for me to turn them down?
1: Yeah, I'm ready. Ready?
3: Okay, are we going?
1: Uh-huh.
3: Okay.
1: I am. Yes.
3: Yeah.
1: Yeah.
3: I am.
1: Yeah.
3: Yeah. Yeah.
1: Going.
3: To.
1: Pound Town this weekend.
3: Oh, man.
1: Pound Town this weekend.
3: Molly's house.
1: Pound.
3: Mouse.
1: Pound.
3: Mouse. Mouse.
1: Pound Town. We're going to Pound Town. Pound. Pound.
3: Mouse.
1: Pound. Pound Town. Pound.
3: What's the word?
1: Pound.
3: Mousy?
1: Pound.
3: Does it start with an M?
1: No. P. P. P.
3: B. B. B.
1: P. P.
3: P. I am going to
1: Pound.
3: Pound Town.
1: Yes! Yes! Woo! Okay, ready?
3: No, I'm not. I gotta turn my headphones back down. Let me relax. Can I just enjoy the win for a minute?
1: Yes! Yeah,
3: I
1: know. Good job. Okay, ready?
3: Ready? Okay.
1: O.
3: O.
1: O.
3: O.
1: O.
3: O.
1: Ozempic. Ozempic.
3: Is it an O?
1: Ozempic. Yeah.
3: Ozempic.
1: Yes.
3: Is that the word?
1: Oh,
3: yeah,
1: that's it. Ozempic.
3: Are we done?
1: You gotta sing it.
3: I'm gonna turn my headphones up.
1: Was that it? Yeah, yeah. But you gotta sing it.
3: How would I know?
0: She said, "Sing it." Oh, oh, oh.
3: How would I know that?
1: Ozempic.
0: It is the lip reading.
1: Everyone knows that. Okay, ready?
3: No.
0: Very entertaining. I enjoy this.
1: Okay. What?
3: Say what?
1: What?
3: What?
1: What?
3: What?
1: Yeah.
3: Yeah, yeah?
1: Yes.
3: Yeah. Wow. Okay.
1: What?
3: What?
1: The?
3: The?
1: Yes!
3: What the?
1: Skibbity.
3: Skibbity.
1: Yeah!
3: Oh! Yeah! Woo!
1: Ah!
3: You gotta make these harder, man.
1: I know, right?
3: Is that it?
1: No.
3: Wait, hang on.
1: Okay.
3: I'm tired. All right. I
1: can't
3: hate. Did I get it right?
1: No.
3: No.
1: I can't.
3: Did I get I right?
1: Uh-huh.
3: I.
1: Uh-huh. Can't.
3: Need.
1: No.
3: No.
1: I can't.
3: Can't.
1: Yes.
3: Yes.
1: I can't. See.
3: You're not even moving your mouth. What are you doing? You're not even moving it.
1: See.
3: Stand.
1: See. In the sea.
3: So their lips aren't moving. She's going
1: I live in
3: like
1: the
3: a snake.
1: I can't see.
3: I can't
1: see. Yeah.
3: I can't see?
1: Uh-huh. My.
3: My.
1: Micro penis.
3: Oh, I can't. That's a dirty word. Mother effing. I can't say
1: no,
3: that.
1: No, I can't see my micro penis.
3: My bella bevedo.
1: Micro.
3: Bello?
1: Micro.
3: Is it a B?
1: Uh-uh. Ma.
3: B.
1: Ma.
3: Ma.
1: Ma.
3: B.
1: Ma. Ma.
3: B.
1: Ma.
3: Bitty ba.
1: Ma. Ma. Ma. Ma. Ma. Ma. Ma. Ma. Ma.
3: B. B. B. B. Ba.
1: Ma.
3: Ma. Ma. Ma. Ma.
1: Micro.
3: Mino. Wa.
1: Micro.
3: Oh.
1: Micro.
0: That was fun.
1: Micro penis.
3: Like, I would never be able to get that. I mean, I have it, but it would be able to
1: right.
3: Get it.
1: You can't get it.
0: Thank you both.
3: Is that it?
1: Okay, yeah, that's it. Oh, woo, we did it.
0: Is that it? Come on, that was delightful.
1: Well.
3: I did do pretty well.
0: The lip reading game.
1: Woohoo, woohoo.
0: Do we record that? Yeah, we got to post that. This is Dave and Jimmy.
4: Much cooler and quieter weather starting Wednesday. Mostly sunny skies. We're dry through the day with low humidity and temperatures about 10 degrees cooler than normal. We have a high around 75 this afternoon. Mostly clear skies tonight and a low of 57.
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0: Dave and Jimmy. ICYMI. In case you missed it. And chances are really good. I mean, who's listening to this show for 5 hours? Jimmy works here and he's not even here for 5 hours. Let me set this up by saying we were about to enter celebrity news where Jimmy leads the celebrity news. He's the newscaster or the reporter on celebrity news. And I mean, 2 minutes before air, he gave us this look of, I'm not going to be here. And then the countdown clock rolled.
1: 8 seconds. Guidance is internal. 12.
0: There's a rumbly
1: 11,
0: in his tummy.
1: 10, 9. Ignition sequence starts. 6, 5, 4, 3, 2, 1, 0. All engine running.
0: And Jimmy left the studio for three whole minutes. And we were amazed. The problem he had was like, you were only gone for 3 minutes? What are you, a human deer? Do you drop a pack of Raisinets at your butt?
2: Well, if it's ready to go.
0: I've never spent 3 minutes.
2: Oh, my gosh. I can do it in 30 seconds.
0: Okay, well, let's just keep that special talent to you and the ones you love. So I got inquisitive. Jimmy didn't want to really admit why he had to go in the way he did. It doesn't come out the way you think, okay? Just know that it doesn't come out the way you think. I'm not going to say, like, I pity you, but I feel bad. That
3: wasn't an Ozempic one.
0: No, that was what?
3: I don't know.
0: Chili con carne?
3: I haven't gone in a long time.
2: Well, that's Ozempic, right?
3: Yeah, it's my own fault. I'll tell you guys later.
2: Okay,
0: there's a secret? What?
3: Yes.
0: I have two digestive systems.
2: Diet? Uh-huh. Are you going to tell him?
0: No. I'm gonna read this.
3: Could I get in trouble with HR? Probably.
0: What? With what? Oh, now you have my interest.
2: You got to tell
0: now
2: him.
0: Now you really have my interest.
3: I have a little air in the corner. No one can see me, right?
0: In this
3: studio?
0: Yeah.
3: Sometimes I go there and I pee in a jar.
0: You told me that's where you...
3: Well, I do that too. I take my insulin there. I do all this stuff where no one can see me.
0: Okay,
2: if
0: and you're behind...
2: you listen, wait, you can hear it.
0: You're behind this equipment stack. You hide your body.
3: Yes.
0: And I think you're jabbing yourself.
3: I do that too. And today, unfortunately, I was using a jar which was allowing it to hear. That's why I started laughing. The next thing you know, when you're standing and peeing and you start laughing,

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1: Hey, I'm Ed Sheeran.
2: I want to hear Taylor Swift.
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0: 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Sisney's been on fire this week. Tanya was a little tired yesterday. Just so interesting. Like I've told you, I can't go on a date on a weeknight. I just don't have the vibe right. It has to be a Friday or Saturday.
1: I can see that. Yeah. Or maybe,
0: but people,
1: yeah.
0: I have friends that go out like on a Tuesday on a date.
1: What about Thursday? Sometimes you don't want to give up your weekend to go meet a dud.
0: But I don't have a choice. I can't.
2: But then you're like, I wasted
0: schedule.
2: A Friday or a Saturday
1: is
2: on that.
1: Is a Friday better or a Saturday better for you?
0: You know, this is a really great, I'm glad you asked that because I can't focus and relax and I'm tired at 8:30 or 9 o'clock, right? So the weekdays don't work. Now, take me to Friday. Is it better off to come right out of a work day into a Friday night date and have the full weekend ahead of me?
1: Yes,
0: or is it better to have the Friday night to chill and then fully come in full speed on Saturday after having a day of a break?
1: I get a second win on Friday. I'm excited. I feel like I have energy. I could definitely do a fun outing Friday night.
2: Yeah, and then you can sleep in on Saturday.
1: Or continue the date if it's going well.
0: I did that with, remember who?
1: Yeah, I forgot who, but yeah.
0: It was a long time ago. No, I said, what are you doing for the next 48 hours?
2: Yeah.
0: What?
2: Who was that?
1: I don't know.
0: One of the first you ever met when I first started here.
1: Yeah.
2: Oh, okay. Cute.
0: Think I like Friday, but I have to go home to shower first.
1: Yes, of course.
0: I can't go straight from work.
1: No.
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0: 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Coming up next, some thoughts about staying cool during the summer heat. Make sure you avoid drinking this. This is a real shame. I'm going to tell you what it is. It's a real bummer. Don't drink it, they say.
1: Oh, I don't like them.
0: Say that.
2: I know what it is now.
0: Well, wait.

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1: So if you're with us earlier, you might have put the pieces together. But because of the heat, all the people, all the experts say don't drink coffee. It's too hot when it gets to be really hot in the 90s and 100 to not drink coffee, to stay away from coffee and soda and anything caffeinated. I understand, but it's kind of like I'm going to pick and choose my battles.
2: Yeah.
1: I'm fine not having the soda, but this room doesn't want me not having coffee.
2: No.
1: They don't. What does DJ Khaled say?
2: He says
1: something like
3: another
1: that.
3: One?
1: No. He says they don't want me to be DJ Khaled.
2: You know what?
1: You don't want me to not have coffee.
2: Maybe throw some electrolytes in. Not your coffee, but in something else to make up for
1: the
2: dehydration of the coffee.
1: I double down. I have it hot and I have it cold now.
2: Wow.
1: So, caffeine, blah, blah, blah. It raises your heart rate and your blood pressure. And it makes you vulnerable to heat exhaustion. Here's your quote for today. Each feeling is just a visitor in your house. You must acknowledge them. But then lead them to the exit when you're ready.
2: Beautiful.
1: I like it. It's kind of a good way to put it.
2: Thank you. All goodbye.
1: Right. Sipping my coffee.
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0: 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Enter it now.
1: Gloria, so you're torn between your husband and your best friend. What's up?
2: Just like some context, my husband and I have been married for 8 years, and my best friend and I, we've been friends for, you know, well over 20. And the three of us were out to dinner with a group of other people. It wasn't just the three of us, but a couple weeks ago. And I don't know how this happened, but somehow my husband and my best friend got into this huge argument. I don't really want to go into the details, but everybody at the table was very, very uncomfortable. Yeah, it was horrible. And the next day, my friend told me she doesn't respect my husband as a man, and she thinks I settled when I married him.
3: Wow.
2: And I know. And then my husband says he doesn't want her to be around anymore, and he thinks that I should end the friendship completely. You know, I made vows to my husband, but I just don't know what to do. I don't know.
1: What you can do is address it with her to say, I don't appreciate you disrespecting my choice, my marriage, my husband. It's not okay. I'm on your husband's side. You chose him as your partner. And I think you got to be loyal and you got to pay respect to that. And she needs to respect it. So good luck on a direct conversation with your friend about how you feel and how your marriage is your priority.
2: Yeah. Thank you.
1: Thank you. Take good care.
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1: Let's talk about it. Do you save birthday cards from people? Do you save them? What's appropriate? Next.

0: 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Let's talk about this. It's getting a lot of chat online. Do you save birthday cards or Valentine's Day cards or any cards that you get? Now I'm talking about the Hallmark cards.
1: Yeah.
0: The card that has a printed saying and maybe a little note or signature on
1: for
0: it.
1: For sure.
0: Do you save those, Sissany?
1: There's a ceremonial part where like I get birthday cards and I put them like on my mantle for like the week of my birthday and probably like 2 weeks after. And then I save a few.
0: Tanya, I'm guessing you save everything.
2: I save nothing.
0: Really?
2: Yeah.
1: Really?
2: Save the ceremonial, like if there's like really sweet ones. So I do save if they're like very thoughtful and sweet, but the generic ones that I get, I'll read them, so sweet, and then I toss.
1: But there's no system to my madness. Like, I don't know where these cards are. Like, they're tucked into like random drawers, nightstands, somewhere in my office. Like, they're saved, but I just don't have like a system for them.
0: I have saved before. I have saved. So I don't know, save or not save. That is the question.
2: If you save from a significant other and then the relationship ends, you do have to get rid of those.
0: What about pictures?
2: Like printed pictures? Framed pictures?
1: I feel like
2: you can't have those up in your house when your new girlfriend arrives.
0: On your phone?
1: Oh, that's so hard to do. You got to go back.
0: Tanya?
2: I'm going to say no, because I feel like that'd be just so... But maybe your Instagram.
1: For sure, Instagram.
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1: Last August, Millie Bobby Brown and her husband Jake Bon Jovi adopted their first child, a baby girl, and Millie just opened up about the entire adoption process and experience that she dubbed magical and surreal. She also revealed the incredible sentiment another

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1: Number 3, Sienna Spiro's album, Visitor, is the first debut project by a female Brit since LMI did it back in 2018, cracking the top 10 in America. Here's Sienna, Die on This Hill 3.

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Hi, it's Dave and Jimmy in the morning. Thursday, have you ever dated a coworker? 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

Drake lost a big bet on the World Cup final after wagering $1.5 million on Argentina beating Spain. A win would have earned him more than $5 million. But Spain took the title, leaving Drake empty-handed. And, of course, fans are once again blaming the infamous Drake curse. A long-running joke that whenever Drake publicly supports a team or athlete, they end up losing.

0: Dave and Jimmy in the morning, and Columbus's hit music all day. It is Seacrest on WNCI 97.9. Seacrest with you. Sissany Tanya here. Thanks for being on with us. Sissany's been on fire this week. Tanya was a little tired yesterday, but I assume you were saying that you've been going out. Is it it's summer that you just feel like you can go out a little bit more, even though we got our same schedule?
1: No, I went out. So I kind of did this thing with my birthday this year where I did like separate dinners with different friends. And so I had basically like three or four
2: nights. I did that for my birthday and it was like a marathon.
1: Yeah. So I had like three or four nights in a row that I was going out to dinner.
0: That's amazing that people want to celebrate you like
1: yeah,
0: that.
1: Yeah, very nice.
0: Benny Blanco. Love that guy. Shared in an interview why his wife, Selena Gomez, asked him to wait before they went public with their romance. She was a bit insecure, but Benny gradually eased her into being more comfortable with it by reminding her of not only their mutual love, but the love that's all around them. He was saying, quote, I said, you know what? Screw it. We're lucky because we both have friends and family we've known since before all of this. And we're surrounded by a group of people we love. So they took the leap of faith and it worked out. And we love Benny Blanco and Selena.
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1: It's

0: Answer it now.
1: So let me grab Sophia here. Interesting topic that we were covering. Do you save birthday cards or Valentine's Day cards? And if you do, what's the etiquette on time? Where do you put them? And if you defriend or break up, do you tear them up? Do you throw them away? Do you forget about them? Like, what do you do? Sophia, what happened to you?
2: I went to a friend's birthday party. It was at a different friend's house. And I gave her my card. She opened it, read it, said, "Thank you. That's so sweet." And then threw it right in the trash. I called her out on it. I was like, "Did you just throw my card in the trash?" And she was like, "What? I read it." I was like, "That's so rude."
1: So, she has a point. Like, she read it. She got the emotion and sentiment. Now, recycle the card.
3: In front of her face?
2: She was like, "What, do I need to keep it for a week and then throw it out? Like, what's the difference?"
3: Yes, because then that week you still you walk by it, you see it, it reminds you, it makes you happy.
1: I get the practical point of your friend going, "Hey, thank you. I read it, I felt it, and now I'm going to recycle it."
2: I'm not going to buy
3: it. If I wrote you a thoughtful card for your birthday and you read it and you threw it away right in front of my face, Ryan, I don't know if I would ever write you a card ever again.
1: No, out of that knowing, out of guilt, I would put it somewhere and then think to myself, next week, I got to get rid of that. All right, Sophia, thank you and good luck.
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1: Shakira just had a huge career moment performing at the World Cup halftime show. Tanya's working on a trending report about her performance, and one of the people watching her in the stands was her ex.
0: It's coming up next.

0: 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All right, let's get to this trending report.
1: Okay, so Shakira obviously performed at the first ever halftime show, but what everybody's talking about is her ex, Gerard Piqué. So he played for Spain in the World Cup in 2010, 2014, and 2018.
0: Right.
1: He was sitting in the stands with their two sons, and the camera panned while she was performing Die Die, blasting to the stadium. The kids were dancing. He was stone-faced, okay? Somebody said it perfectly. He said Shakira was letting her ex-husband know that she's playing the World Cup and he is not. And then one other person pointed out that Shakira has now performed at 4 World Cups and Gerard only ever played in 3. So the internet's verdict is Shakira won the breakup. And if you guys don't remember, there was all those rumors about Gerard Piqué
2: cheating, right?
1: Yeah, mm-hmm. With the jam. Remember there was a strawberry jam that he didn't like in the fridge. And then she came back from tour and realized it was gone. So somebody had eaten it, but he doesn't like it.
0: Well, do you think that she knew that he would be there before she booked performing, or she booked performing and then he bought his ticket, or he bought his ticket? Like, what, in what order do you think that'll happen? Or he would go anyway because he goes every time there's a World Cup.
2: And her kids were there.
1: Yeah.
2: So
1: I think that's, well, I guess that's like, what
0: the talk is all about. He was stone faced, right? In the meme.
1: Yeah. Yeah. He wasn't like.
2: And how could you not be dancing when she's performing Die Die? Yeah. Like, oh my gosh, that is such a jam.
1: So good.
0: Props to the director, though, of the World Cup that took the shot of Shakira's kids dancing and then her ex just sort of staring out of nowhere. Props to the camera operator and the director.
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Hello. No, I'm just playing. Hey, I'm Maxwell. It's 97.9 WNCI. A stacked show for you today. Get this. It does start with hit music, like this one from Teddy Swims, and then Olivia Dean, and then you win the money. We're paying your bills on WNCI. Hang close. Here's Mr. Know-It-All.

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We have a podcast. Yeah, I know. My cat has a podcast. But ours is the best of every show. 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

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I'm Maxwell on WNCI. I love Lego, and now it's looking like Hasbro is bringing Play-Doh to adults, calling their kits blooms, where you could create colorful flower bouquets. 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

Columbus's number one hit music station, WNCI, Paige DeSorbo, clearing up some engagement rumors, and apparently the internet proposed before her boyfriend did. She was on her Giggly Squad podcast and explained that it was actually her brother who got engaged during a recent family trip, not her. Then Hannah Berner accidentally added fuel to the fire. She's posting some screenshots of Paige laughing during a FaceTime call. Paige is dating someone else, yeah, but says an engagement is nowhere close. So relax, everybody. The ring is in the family, just not on Paige's finger. Okay?

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0: World Cup is through, but did you catch After Hours with James Corden? Prince Harry was on the show, and oh, by the way, hi, I'm Maxwell. It's WNCI. And this was kind of crazy because he asked him a very important question that needed answering.
1: Where are you ranking the British Harrys? Go. Number one.
2: There's a conflict of interest here.
1: Go on. Be bold. Number one.
2: Harry Styles.
1: Styles at one. Oh, great shout.
0: Wow. Harry Styles. I would say so too, even though Prince Harry is pretty famous, but Harry Styles.

In music news, Jenny, she's got a new single coming out called Less Than a Lover. Jessie J confirmed her split from her boyfriend of 4 years in Cat's Eye. I've heard their new one called Animal. Oh, my gosh. Anyway. Hey, you want some money? We got it next. It's Pay Your Bills. Stick close for your keyword on WNCI.

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We have a podcast. Yeah, I know. My cat has a podcast. 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

couple of nights ago, Ed Sheeran grabbed his guitar, hopped out on stage with Shakira in Brooklyn for her show. He did the same thing with Martin Garrix. Maybe he just has a thing for Brooklyn. Here's Photograph on NCI.

Hi, it's Dave and Jimmy in the morning. Thursday, have you ever dated a coworker? Okay, before you do, Kelsey has real hard and fast rules on dating within the office pool tomorrow on WNCI.

She says, it's one of my favorite shots from the pedal shoot. And then added, just enjoy Ariana Grande dropping that album Pedal on us in a few. And this limited edition Pedal picture disc vinyl is only available through her online store. And I think I might want to get one. You know, nothing like putting, dropping a needle, doing a little wiki wiki on Ari's forehead. No, I'm just playing. Hate That I Made You Love Me on WNCI.

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Yes, I have purchased everything from clothes to light fixtures. I just the other day bought a hard-boiled egg timer. Like, seriously, dude, why not just look it up, set a timer on your phone,

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0: 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Maxwell here. And Angelo, what you up to, bro?
1: So, I just got out of work, but I just started off as a new personal banker, and I passed my assessment, so I can go ahead and officially bank now.
0: Go ahead. Dude, that's big, bro. Congrats.
1: Oh, my God. I'm so excited. Wait, just hit the ground running.
0: But, all right, so how are you going to, are you done with work today? How are you going to celebrate tonight? I know you're already thinking about that, right?
1: We got to go out and celebrate, for sure.
0: Somehow, man, grab a couple of drinks, designate a driver, but, like, grab a couple. You deserve it.

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Taylor and Travis aren't the only newlyweds. Hey, think about this. Giving you $1,000 to pay your bills next. Are you gonna buy something for the newlywed Mr. Beast and his wife Thea? No, probably me neither. I wouldn't spend. No, he has enough money, right? Okay. Anyway, congratulations, Mr. Beast and his wife Thea. They are now Mr. and Mrs. Beast, I guess. No, anyway, hey, the pictures are gorgeous. They both look phenomenal. Get to WNCI.com. And yeah, again, your money next. Hang out.

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We have a podcast. Yeah, I know. My cat has a podcast. But ours is the best of every show. 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

0: Harry Styles feeling a little under the weather the other day, had to cancel his show in South America, but Friday night show is going to go off as planned. He's apparently feeling a little bit better. It's 97.9 WNCI, and I haven't seen his show, well, obviously because it hasn't hit the stage just yet, but when it gets to New York City, man, catch me on a flight for realsies. Anyway, hey, you know, I am inquisitive. Rebecca, coming to you for one quick question. What was, like, your favorite concert of all time, y'all?
1: The best concert I've ever been to was in 2022, Bad Bunny.
0: Oh, man.
1: The Verano Sin Ti tour.
0: Yeah.
1: And it was just so amazing. And it wasn't even because of him. It was just the whole energy of the concert. Everyone was standing up, dancing. It was beautiful.
0: He's still on my bucket list. Hold on for a second. I've never seen Bad Bunny in concert, and I've got a friend who is in Italy with his family. Just saw him in Milan, and it's one of those Instagram stories. When you see it and you scroll through, like, two pictures, you instantly just want to throw your phone at the wall.
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Here's what I'm looking at. Bruno Mars, Billie Eilish, Zara Larsson, money. Yeah, all that. No commercials. And I got LASIK, so my eyesight is good. It's WNCI, and yeah, we're nonstop. 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

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Maxwell here, and yes, this is what we call, what the kids call, a bop or a slapper. 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

It looks like performing during the FIFA halftime show, the finals, this past Sunday paid off. Even though he didn't make a dime, it's the exposure. Justin Bieber performed his song, Everything Hallelujah, and it looks like the streams spiked something crazy like 240% after his performance. My goodness. World Cup Hallelujah. It's Ariana Grande Hallelujah. Yeah, anyway. Hate That I Made You Love Me. One more time. On WN.

Which former American Idol thinks that they may have come down with the explosive, you know what I'm saying, that parasite, Cyclospora? If you give me about 15 minutes, I'll tell you. WNCI with Alex Warren. How

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And lace up your sneakers or put on your slides if that's what you wear. 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This Sunday, the 9th annual Strength and Colors 5K and Kids Dash. It's popping off at the Westerville Sports Complex, hosted by the Crawford Crew. And this is such an amazing event. The community event raises awareness about HPV-related cancers while supporting prevention. That's the word right there. Prevention education. Patients, assistants, cancer research, all that stuff. Whether you run, walk, or cheer from the sidelines, be a part of this because every step helps. Okay, you got that? Full details, thecrawfordcrew.org. WNCI. I know.

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Thursday, have you ever dated a coworker? Okay, before you do, Kelsey has real hard and fast rules on dating within the office pool tomorrow on WNCI.

0: Is it a case of TMI or is it just Kelly being Kelly? I think we all know that Kelly Clarkson, she keeps it a buck. She always tells things like it is. And at her show in Las Vegas, her residency, I feel so bad playing this bit of audio for you, but you know that the world or that the states here, we're going through this, what do we call this? This Clydosphoria, Cyclosphoria. Here's what Kelly Clarkson had to say on stage.
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It's Gonzo. Got a shout out to my friend Jeremy. Haven't seen him in a while. He's like, have you done anything fun this summer? I'm like, no. The answer is absolutely not. Nothing but work and paying bills. Do have a trip planned. Get out of town next month, though. Chance at $1,000, some summer fun or some bills after Sabrina Carpenter house tour on WNCI.

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0: Petty Swims here in Columbus coming up in September. And we're stacking shows for the fall here in Columbus. Along with Shaboozy, 21 Pilots, Somber, Olivia Rodrigo, now just added. Gym Class Heroes, Lupe Fiasco, Kemba Live. That's going to be Saturday, September 26th. Tickets for that show went on sale last Friday. 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Now cash, that's going to be an issue. You got bills to pay. Split it 50-50. Pay some bills. Grab some concert tickets. Got another chance at $1,000 for pay your bills after 7. 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

Styles canceled the show last night in Brazil due to a health issue. You know, if he was in the United States right now, it'd be like, health issue, huh? Wonder what that's about. He's feeling better. He's ready for Madison Square Garden next month, the wedding venue. Taylor, I knew it. I knew you. WNCI 97.

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0: Columbus' number one hit music station, WNCI 97.9. It's Gonzo. The weekend's creeping up. Any plans yet? I think the only thing on Saturday I have is a pool party, and then I'm free to hang out on Saturday night, which is rare. Looking forward to Sunday, going home to Westerville. It's the 9th annual Strength in Colors 5K and Kids Dash. 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
1: Olivia Rodrigo kicks off her tour in September. 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

Olivia Dean headlining Lollapalooza in Chicago. Charlie XCX is going to be there as well. And Charlie XCX, new album, Music, Fashion, Film, that drops this Friday. 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

97.9 WNCI. It's Gonzo. Harry Styles back to it with his shows in Brazil. He had to cancel yesterday's date. Wasn't feeling good. Tomorrow in Columbus, Lil Wayne. Looking forward to this show. I know some of these concert tickets are kind of pricey. Got to pay your bills, but you got to have some fun, too. It's a balance to this. Another chance at $1,000 for pay your bills. Keyword after 8. Grab some concert tickets, pay some bills, not feel so guilty. Benson Boone in Chicago this weekend. The time of my life on WNCI.

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Yeah, I know. My cat has a podcast. But ours is the best of every show. 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I'm not going to comment. 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